another entry that did very well in the Eurovision Song Contest back in 1981, winning it again and doing very well, also reaching number one on the UK singles chart as well. Great tune, Bucks Fizz, Making Your Mind Up here on DCR FM. Eurovision final, of course, this coming Saturday, and Stan said, looking forward to that and seeing how well we do with the UK entry. So I'm sure lots of us will be watching that on Saturday evening. Don't forget those 80s dance classics. They're about 6-7 minutes away. Got some really great choices tonight, but if you'd like to choose one of them, do drop me an email, matt@dcrfm.co.uk. Before we do that and head up to 8 o'clock, let's say hi to Keith down there in Greatstone. Hope you're doing okay, Keith. He said, how about a bit of Madonna? This one from 1989. This is Dear Jessie.

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1: Here we are then, 8 o'clock on the dot. It's DCR FM Community Radio for Whitecliffs Country and East Kent on 104.9 and also on DAB Plus along the Kent coast. If you've not found us in your car or at home at the moment on DAB, hit the scan button and you should find us loud and clear on DAB Plus. Also online as well, wherever you're listening this evening. Great to have you company. Thanks for being there. And thanks for all of your requests as well. Always enjoy getting them each and every week. So many tunes that I haven't played for a long time on the show, including that one from Madonna, especially for Keith. So what's coming up in the next hour? We've got the Whitecliffs What's On Guide. I'll tell you what's happening this coming weekend. The Wind Down tunes, they're coming up at 8:45. We're also celebrating Eurovision tonight, looking at some of the 80s entries. A couple of those we're squeezing between now and 9 o'clock as well. No featured artists this evening, but we will be back to that next week. If you'd like to get in touch, if you haven't contacted the show before and you're a regular listener, we'd love to hear from you. Drop me an email, matt@dcrfm.co.uk. 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

song number one from tonight's 80s dance classics. Karen enjoying that, in from a busy day at work, and enjoying that from Loose Ends. Hi to Rebecca. Hi to Claire as well, who's checking in for the dance classics tonight. Hi to Marianne as well in Sandwich. Hope you're okay, Marianne. Nice to hear from you. And they continue with this one from Cameo.

We're loving that. Cameo and Word Up on the 80s Dance Classics here on DCRFM. Hi to Neil up there in Whitfield. Hi to John as well, who's been in touch and said, really love the 80s Dance Classics each week. Nice to hear from you, John. Hi to Ollie as well, who's listening online and said, can I play a Michael Jackson banger on the 80s Dance Classics? Hope this one's okay for you, Ollie. Nice to hear from you tonight.

That's a banger. I want to be starting something. Holly said, watched the movie yesterday and thoroughly enjoyed it. Hi to Lorraine. Hi to Dave in Dover. Hi to Lisa, enjoying the tunes tonight, especially the dance classics. Hi to Ali as well. Ali, your tune is on the way very soon. Final track from the dance classics then. From Robin Raz.

Hope you enjoyed the 80s dance classics tonight. Loose Ends, Cameo, Michael Jackson, and that classic that I've not heard for a long time, Robin Raz, chosen by Jason. Thank you for digging that one out, Jason. 18 minutes past 8, DCR FM 104.9, and on DAB Plus along the Kent coast as well. Forgotten 80s all the way through until 9 o'clock this evening. And we're going to head back now to our Eurovision entries in the 80s. We've already had two, Johnny Logan from 1980, Bucks Fizz from 1981, and this one, Bardo from 1982.

especially for Shirley Bardo. One step further from 1982, another entry for Eurovision, with the finals, of course, this coming Saturday.

There we are, the great Survivor and Eye of the Tiger. Especially for Ali, who is out for a nice walk tonight. She's just sent me a picture, a very nice picture of the Hythe Canal. Looks very picturesque tonight. Glad you're enjoying the tunes, Ali, listening on the headphones, having a nice walk along. Nice evening for it. Certainly better than it was earlier in the day. Keith said, how about a forgotten 80s from 1989? Not played this in absolutely ages.

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Sybil and Don't Make Me Over. 8:30, it's DCR FM 104.9 across Whitecliffs Country and East Kent, and on DAB Plus as well along the Kent coast. Don't forget those wind down tunes, they're coming up in about 15 minutes time. If you'd like to choose one of those, do feel free to drop me an email, matt@dcrfm.co.uk, if you'd like to get in touch this evening. Don't forget Simon's here, Simon Rogers with the album show, 9 o'clock through until midnight tonight. Always worth a listen, always a great selection of music through the decades. You never quite know what's coming up next, so make sure you tune in from 9 o'clock this evening. Back to the tunes for now then. This one is especially for my daughter Rachel, who loves this tune, also for Roy as well, as I know it's a favorite of his. This is Alphaville and Forever Young.

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1: So a few things happening in the area this coming weekend. The first to mention, of course, is the Port of Dover waterfront down there at the Marina Curve. Live music at the weekends, and this weekend is no exception. Gumboots reggae band there on Saturday, and also live music on Sunday as well. Lots down there, of course. Not only the live music as well, but also the food outlets down there as well. Great atmosphere for all of the family, so do go along and support Music on the Curve this coming weekend. For more information on that and forthcoming events that are happening on the Curve, the best place to visit is the Port of Dover Waterfront Facebook page, where there's full information on there, and also information about what's coming up over the bank holiday weekend as well. Also, this coming Friday, Saturday and Sunday is the Dover Fringe Festival 2026, taking place at three venues around the Dover area: Maison Dieu, the popular wine bar and music venue Vinotech, and also the new art venue SQ Gallery. Lots of performances over the weekend. For more information on that, the best place to visit is the website, which is doverfringe.uk. Lots of information on there about that event. Do go along and support at those three venues over the weekend. Also over the weekend as well is the Forest Amusements Family Fun Fair over there at Victoria Park in Deal. Open on the 14th and 15th of May from 4 o'clock until 8 in the evening, and 16th and 17th of May 1 p.m. through until 7 p.m. That's over there at Victoria Park in Deal. There's lots more events happening around the area this coming weekend and beyond, and the best place to visit is our website, dcrfm.co.uk. Have a look at the drop-down menu at the top. And if you're organising an event that we're not talking about on the radio or online, fill out all the information and we'll certainly give it a mention for you on the radio and on our website as well. dcrfm.co.uk.

Dior, Dina Carroll and Walk On By. Of course, originally released by Dionne Warwick back in 1964. Lots of different artists took that one on, but do like that one. Especially for Shirley. Thank you for choosing it, Shirley. Wind Down Tunes on the way after this one from Kate Bush.

That's a song you don't hear very much from Kate Bush. Night of the Swallow, taken from her fourth studio album, The Dreaming, back in September 1982. Hope you enjoyed that one. The Wind Down Tunes then on the way. If you'd like one of those, still chance to drop me an email, matt@dcrfm.co.uk. Margaret is starting us off tonight with this absolute classic from America.

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From 1982, America, and You Can Do Magic, especially for Margaret. Thank you for choosing that one, Margaret. Let's continue with Soft Cell.

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And I said, "Sir, I wonder why 1203 is so late." 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

0: drive you can have on the motorway. One that feels like this.
1: Or one that feels...
0: like this. 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So we all feel a little less... and a lot more... National Highways.
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8: Good morning, Andy Lewis here with the local news for East Kent and Wycliffe's country. Six Kent beaches have earned blue flag status, including Minnis Bay, Botany Bay, Joss Bay, Ramsgate Main Sands, Sheerness and Tankerton. Several Thanet beaches also picked up seaside awards. Officials say the recognition highlights Kent's well-kept and popular coastline. Wetherspoon wants later weekend hours at the Sir Norman Wisdom in Deal, proposing a 2:30 a.m. close. The pub says demand is strong and noise controls are planned. The extended hours would run on a 12-month trial, with residents invited to comment. A Kent musician has revived a World Cup anthem to support Chris Kamara. Paul Baker has released a new remix of Sing for England, hoping to lift Cammy's spirits as he continues to manage speech apraxia. Now over to Chloe for the weather.
9: Chloe here with the local DCR weather. After starting bright, some frequent showers will follow. Some heavy and thundery can follow at times, turning cloudier from the west overnight as rain and stronger winds move in. Highs around 15 degrees Celsius. Outlook for Tuesday to Thursday. Tuesday, breezy with early rain giving way to frequent heavy showers. Wednesday, still breezy with rain and heavy showers on and off. Thursday, settling down, becoming drier and more stable, with warmer temperatures building. Today's sunrise and sunset times are 5 a.m. and 8:42 p.m., making the day length 15 hours and 42 minutes. High tide for Dover is at 0:17 a.m. and 12:42 p.m., low tide at 7:58 a.m. and 8:15 p.m. Now back over to Andy for the travel.
8: Kent Travel follows. Several roadworks across Kent continue to cause delays, allow extra time. Key points include A292 Forge Lane, Ashford, eastbound closed for gas main work. A292 Somerset Road, Ashford, both ways closed for gas main work. A255 Broadstairs Road, Broadstairs, both ways closed overnight for roadworks. A20 Ashford Road, Bearstead, temporary lights for water main work. Delays likely. On the rails. All southeastern trains are running smoothly, with no new disruption alerts reported. Dover to Calais Dunkirk ferry sailings are expected to run to schedule tomorrow morning. That's all from us. Now back to the show.

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0: Having been closed for both renovation and conservation, Dover's Maison Dieu reopened to the public in May of this year. Notable among the features to have caught the eye of visitors are the building's cleaned and refurbished stained glass windows.
1: They've been cleaned and conserved, and I think really excitingly it was by a local company as well. So East Hope Stained Glass of Folkestone, but they did an incredible job, and literally I think it was over 150,000 recyclable cotton buds were used to clean the windows. Most of that work was done in situ, but every single stained glass window panel in the Connaught Hall and the middle section of the one in the Stone Hall showing the siege of Dover Castle, that was all very carefully transported to their workshops in Folkestone. And I think they had 7 benches working for over 3 months, purely working on the Maison Dieu stained glass.
2: It just makes you realise how big a project it was.
1: Yeah, yeah. And it's exciting interest, not just in this country, but from the wider UK and abroad. I only had an email a couple of days ago from somebody who's writing a book on Edward John Poynter. He was the son of the Victorian architect Ambrose, who lived in Dover for over 30 years. And at the tender age of about 20, Edward was the person who designed the Stonehall history windows. So this chap's writing a book about him. So I've already asked if he's willing to come down and give us a talk. But of course, he's very, very excited by the Stonehall windows.
2: Because Poynter was one of the leaders of his area of expertise.
1: He was, yeah. And he actually went on to become the president of the Royal Academy.
2: So did he?
1: He was a multi-talented artist. Not just stained glass, he did very little stained glass, but he did wall paintings, he did oil paintings, portraits. There's a fabulous room at the Victorian Albert Museum called the Grill. It used to be part of the cafe. And he did designed every single thing in that room from the floor to the ceiling.
0: The Maison Dieu is open daily between 9:30 and 3:30 weekdays, and between 10 and 4 at weekends.

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0: Here's Alex, pedalling off to work. And here's Nikki, driving off for a morning coffee. 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
0: 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And here's Nikki, driving off for a morning coffee. You know the drill, Nikki. Allow at least 1.5 meters when overtaking cyclists, or more if driving over 30 miles per hour. And for horse riders, like Joe and Daisy here, slow down to under 10 miles per hour and allow at least 2 meters. 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
9: Good morning, Andy Lewis here with the local news for East Kent and Wycliffe's country. 6 Kent beaches have earned blue flag status, including Minnis Bay, Botany Bay, Joss Bay, Ramsgate Main Sands, Sheerness and Tankerton. Several Thanet's beaches also picked up seaside awards. Officials say the recognition highlights Kent's well-kept and popular coastline. Wetherspoon wants later weekend hours at the Sir Norman Wisdom in Deal, proposing a 2:30 a.m. close. The pub says demand is strong and noise controls are planned. The extended hours would run on the 12-month trial, with residents invited to comment. A Kent musician has revived a World Cup anthem to support Chris Kamara. Paul Baker has released a new remix of Sing for England, hoping to lift Cammy's spirits as he continues to manage speech apraxia. Now over to Chloe for the weather.
10: Chloe here with the local DCR weather. After starting bright, some frequent showers will follow. Some heavy and thundery can follow at times, turning cloudier from the west overnight as rain and stronger winds move in. Highs around 15 degrees Celsius. Outlook for Tuesday to Thursday. Tuesday, breezy with early rain giving way to frequent heavy showers. Wednesday, still breezy with rain and heavy showers on and off. Thursday, settling down, becoming drier and more stable, with warmer temperatures building. Today's sunrise and sunset times are 5 a.m. and 8:42 p.m, making the day length 15 hours and 42 minutes. High tide for Dover is at 0:17 a.m. and 12:42 p.m. Low tide at 7:58 a.m. and 8:15 p.m. Now back over to Andy for the travel.
9: Kent travel follows. Several roadworks across Kent continue to cause delays, allow extra time. Key points include A292 Forge Lane, Ashford, eastbound closed for gas main work. A292 Somerset Road, Ashford, both ways closed for gas main work. A255 Broadstairs Road, Broadstairs, both ways closed overnight for roadworks. A20 Ashford Road, Bearstead, temporary lights for water main work, delays likely. On the rails, all southeastern trains are running smoothly with no new disruption alerts reported. Dover to Calais Dunkirk ferry sailings are expected to run to schedule tomorrow morning. That's all from us. Now back to the show.
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5: 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Dave Marley at breakfast. The breakfast show that's so hot, it comes with a government warning. This is Marley in the Morning.

0: Monday, the 18th of May. Wonderful to have your company, as always. Kicking off with three tracks out of the 60s. The first one this morning, a Motown classic from 1964. The Velvettes just played A Needle in a Haystack. Let's crack on with the show. Today in music history, back in 1967, the Beatles were selected to represent the UK for the first ever global-wide satellite broadcast. The group agreed to be shown in the studio recording a song written especially for the occasion, scheduled to air on June the 25th. John Lennon wrote the track All You Need Is Love, which was thought to sum up the summer of 1967. With the satellite broadcast being broadcast to many non-English speaking countries, the BBC asked the Beatles to keep it simple.
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1: This

to 10 minutes past 7 o'clock. Today in music history, back in 1967, Pink Floyd started recording their forthcoming single, See Emily Play, the track we just played, at the Sound Technique Studio in Chelsea, London. Sid Barrett was inspired to write the track, See Emily Play, by the looning about of the early Pink Floyd fan, Emily Young, who later became a renowned sculptor. Guitarist David Gilmour, playing gigs in France with his own band in that time, visited Floyd in the studio during a trip to London. Dipping into the 70s for the first time this morning, we head for 1975 with The Moments.

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1: Hello, everyone. This is your Action News reporter with all the news that is news across the nation on the scene at the supermarket. There seems to have been some disturbance here. Pardon me, sir. Did you see what happened?
2: Yeah, I did. I was standing over by the tomatoes, and here he come, running through the pole beans, through the fruits and vegetables, naked as a jaybird. And I hollered over to Ethel. I said, "Don't look, Ethel." And it's too late. She'd already been incensed.

0: Did you see what happened?
1: Yeah, thief. I was just in here getting my car checked. He disappeared out of the traffic. Come streaking around the grease right there. Didn't have nothing on but a smile. I looked in there and Ethel was getting her cold drink. I hollered, "Don't look, Ethel!" And it's too late. She'd already been mooned. Flashed her right there in front of the shop. So.
2: Boogity, boogity. Yeah.

0: Did you see what happened?
1: Yeah, thief. Hey, Tom, I was just going down there to get Ethel a snow cone. Here he come, right out of the cheap seats. Dribbling. Right down the middle of the court. Didn't have on nothing but his PS. Made a hook shot and got out through the concession stand. I hollered up at Ethel. I said, "Don't look, Ethel!" It was too late. She'd already got a free shot. Grand set. Right there in front of the home. Hey. Is that you, Ethel?
2: He's just as proud as he can be.
0: What do you think you're doing?
2: Listen to me. He gonna give us
0: you
2: a
0: You get your clothes on.
2: Yes, they call him the street.
0: Ethel, where you go?
3: Today in music history, back in 1974, Ray Stevens started a three-week run at number one on the US singles chart with the novelty song The Streak, of course the track we just played, which capitalised on the popular craze of streaking at the time. Also made number one in the UK. Before that one, The Moments from 75 and Dolly My Love. Another track out of 74, absolutely gorgeous. Here's Neil Sedaka and Betty Grable.
4: When

0: 20 minutes past 7 o'clock. Today in music history, back in 1975, five times married US country singer Tammy Wynette was at number one on the UK singles chart with the track we just played. Originally released as a single in 1968 in the USA, it proved to be the most successful record of Tammy Wynette's career, and it's one of the most covered songs in the history of country music. We've just played Stand By Your Man, of course. Before that one, a beautiful track from Neil Sedaka, released in 1974. The track was called Betty Grable. We're one track away from this morning's workout track. Get your stretches done. Taking us to it this morning from 1972, a glam rock classic from T-Rex.
1: What

0: T-Rex, of course, 1972, Children of the Revolution. As I mentioned, the track led us to this morning's workout track. We're headed for the year 2000 this morning to work out alongside Texas with their great track they called Inner Smile. Come on then, let's get it done.
1: Here we go with this morning's workout track.
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0: Morning. We'll be right back.
1: This is DCR. We'll be back after this short break. Don't go anywhere.
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5: There are two types of drive you can have on the motorway. One that feels like this.
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5: like this. The difference is just a few little changes, like giving more space to the car in front or not hogging the middle lane, because being a little more considerate on the road actually reduces congestion and collisions, which transforms everyone's journey, so we all feel a little less and a lot more. National Highways.
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We just played Sleeper, released in 1995, and Inbetweener, Today in Music History, back in 2017. It was announced that The Killers' Mr. Brightside was the most streamed song released before 2010 in the UK. The 2004 single was streamed 26 million times the year before, beating any other song released before 2010, according to the music industry body, the BPI.

just gone 15 minutes away from 8 o'clock. Don't forget, turn of the hour, we've got this morning's edition of 80s at 8. Looking at the track list before we start, of course, I can tell you this morning you're going to be hearing from Madonna, Joyce Sims, Toya Wilcox and Joy Division, among others. That's all coming your way this morning in about 10 to 15 minutes from now on this morning's 80s at 8. We just played the current offering from Squeeze. That one was called Why Don't You. Before that one, Lainey Wilson and Can't Sit Still. Let's head next for 2015 with Carly Rae Jepsen.

in April 2001, Loving Each Day served as the final single from Ronan Keating's self-titled debut solo album and acted as the bridge to his second album, Destination. Before that one, we played Carly Rae Jepsen, 2015, and I Really Like You. Heading next for 1996 with the Spice Girls. This was their debut single called Wannabe. I'll see you at the turn of the hour with This Morning's 80s at 8.

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2: Good morning, Andy Lewis here with the local news for East Kent and White Cliffs country. Six Kent beaches have earned blue flag status, including Minnis Bay, Botany Bay, Joss Bay, Ramsgate Main Sands, Sheerness and Tankerton. Several Thanet beaches also picked up seaside awards. Officials say the recognition highlights Kent's well-kept and popular coastline. Wetherspoon wants later weekend hours at the Sir Norman Wisdom in Deal, proposing a 2:30 a.m. close. The pub says demand is strong and noise controls are planned. The extended hours would run on a 12-month trial, with residents invited to comment. A Kent musician has revived a World Cup anthem to support Chris Kamara. Paul Baker has released a new remix of Sing for England, hoping to lift Cammy's spirits as he continues to manage speech apraxia. Now over to Chloe for the weather.
3: Chloe here with the local DCR weather. After starting bright, some frequent showers will follow. Some heavy and thundery can follow at times, turning cloudier from the west overnight as rain and stronger winds move in. Highs around 15 degrees Celsius. Outlook for Tuesday to Thursday. Tuesday, breezy with early rain giving way to frequent heavy showers. Wednesday, still breezy with rain and heavy showers on and off. Thursday, settling down, becoming drier and more stable, with warmer temperatures building. Today's sunrise and sunset times are 5 a.m. and 8:42 p.m, making the day length 15 hours and 42 minutes. High tide for Dover is at 0:17 a.m. and 12:42 p.m. Low tide at 7:58 a.m. and 8:15 p.m. Now back over to Andy for the travel.
2: Kent travel follows. Several roadworks across Kent continue to cause delays, allow extra time. Key points include A292 Forge Lane, Ashford, eastbound closed for gas main work. A292 Somerset Road, Ashford, both ways closed for gas main work. A255 Broadstairs Road, Broadstairs, both ways closed overnight for roadworks. A20 Ashford Road, Bearstead, temporary lights for water main work. Delays likely. On the rails. All southeastern trains are running smoothly, with no new disruption alerts reported. Dover to Calais Dunkirk ferry sailings are expected to run to schedule tomorrow morning. That's all from us. Now back to the show.

covering the Leslie Gore classic, It's My Party. Today in music history, back in the year 2000, the then boyfriend of Madonna, Guy Ritchie, was arrested after attacking a fan outside the superstar's London home. Ritchie was said to have kicked and punched a male fan after the couple had returned home from a night out. Here is Madonna from 1987 with Who's That Girl?

Sims just played. She released the track in 1988. The track was called Come Into My Life. Before that one from 87, we played Madonna's Who's That Girl. It's a birthday shout, Born Today, back in 1958. Toya, aka Victoria Wilcox. Toya has released over 20 albums, written 2 books, appeared in over 40 stage plays and 10 feature films. She married Robert Fripp of King Crimson in 1986.

coming up to 20 minutes past 8 o'clock. We're inside this morning's 80s at 8 from 1984. We just played the Human League and the Lebanon. Before that one, Toya out of 81 and I Wanna Be Free. Remembering Joy Division singer and guitarist Ian Curtis left the world today back in 1980.

Coming up to 25 minutes past 8 o'clock, we just played Cher. She released the track in 1988, of course. We played I Found Someone. Before that one, Joy Division out of 1980 and Love Will Tear Us Apart. The Cool Notes were a seven-piece group formed in South London. Spend the Night was the lead single from their second album, Have a Good Forever. The track Spend the Night reached a high of number 11 on the official UK singles chart in 1985. It spent a solid 10 weeks on the chart, becoming the band's most successful and recognisable

0: And so the cool notes bring this morning's 80s at 8 to a close. We just played Spend the Night from 1985. Playing next on Marley in the Morning, it's our Midway extended play.
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Released in 1985, today's Midway Extended Play track is arguably one of the most iconic anthems of the decade, forever linked with the coming-of-age classic, The Breakfast Club. Surprisingly, while it's their most famous song, it reached number 7 on the official UK singles chart. It was a massive hit internationally, reaching number 1 on the US Billboard Hot 100 and top spot in Canada, Netherlands and Germany. Of course, we've just played the original extended album version. Heading next for 1999 with a

Now, born today back in 1969, Martika, American singer-songwriter and actress. Of course, we've just played Martika, More Than You Know from 1990. Before that one, Soul Searchers from 1999 and Can't Get Enough. Coming up to date again now with Lewis Capaldi. The track's called Stay Love. Oh.

Loving that track to bits right now. Teddy Swims, current offering, just played Mr. Know-It-All. Before that one, Lewis Capaldi and Stay Love. Today in music history, back in 1993, Janet Jackson released the album Janet. The album's first week sales of 350,000 was the highest for a female artist at that time. The album went on to sell over 14 million copies worldwide. It's one of only seven albums to have six top 10 hits in the Billboard Hot 100 charts. Here's one of the tracks from it called

Lovely track just played. Janet Jackson from 1993. And again, don't forget, turn of the hour, we've got this morning's edition of 5 at 9. I'll be playing you five tracks in a row, leaving you to try and work out the original year of UK release. That's coming up just after 9 o'clock. Here's the House Martins, released in 1987. The track, 5 Get Overexcited. I'll see you at the turn of the hour.

0: 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We'll be right back.
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2: Good morning, Andy Lewis here with the local news for East Kent and Whitecliffs Country. Six Kent beaches have earned blue flag status, including Minnis Bay, Botany Bay, Joss Bay, Ramsgate Main Sands, Sheerness and Tankerton. Several Thanet's beaches also picked up seaside awards. Officials say the recognition highlights Kent's well-kept and popular coastline. Wetherspoon wants later weekend hours at the Sir Norman Wisdom in Deal, proposing a 2:30 a.m. close. The pub says demand is strong and noise controls are planned. The extended hours would run on the 12-month trial, with residents invited to comment. A Kent musician has revived a World Cup anthem to support Chris Kamara. Paul Baker has released a new remix of Sing for England, hoping to lift Cammy's spirits as he continues to manage speech apraxia. Now over to Chloe for the weather.
3: Chloe here with the local DCR weather. After starting bright, some frequent showers will follow. Some heavy and thundery can follow at times, turning cloudier from the west overnight as rain and stronger winds move in. Highs around 15 degrees Celsius. Outlook for Tuesday to Thursday. Tuesday, breezy with early rain giving way to frequent heavy showers. Wednesday, still breezy with rain and heavy showers on and off. Thursday, settling down, becoming drier and more stable, with warmer temperatures building. Today's sunrise and sunset times are 5 a.m. and 8:42 p.m., making the day length 15 hours and 42 minutes. High tide for Dover is at 0:17 a.m. and 12:42 p.m. Low tide at 7:58 a.m. and 8:15 p.m. Now back over to Andy for the travel.
2: Kent travel follows. Several roadworks across Kent continue to cause delays, allow extra time. Key points include A292 Forge Lane, Ashford, eastbound closed for gas main work. A292 Somerset Road, Ashford, both ways closed for gas main work. A255 Broadstairs Road, Broadstairs, both ways closed overnight for roadworks. A20 Ashford Road, Bearstead, temporary lights for water main work, delays likely. On the rails, all southeastern trains are running smoothly with no new disruption alerts reported. Dover to Calais Dunkirk ferry sailings are expected to run to schedule tomorrow morning. That's all from us. Now back to the show.

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The Nolans getting us underway for a Monday morning start of a new week, and I'm in the mood for dancing. I don't know what you're in the mood for. Certainly not celebrating anything Eurovision related. I know, I think I've got the kiss of death when it comes to predicting a winner. Sorry for Sam Battle and his performance, which wasn't bad at all, despite all the media outcry about us singing a song in German, which isn't really that true, but never mind. Welcome along then to the morning show for Monday. Retro chart today, back to, one of our winning years, 1976 today, as we count down the top 10. Play the top five as it was on this very day. A couple of birthdays today to celebrate musically. Feliciano Tavares. He's one of the singers in, strangely enough, the Felicianos. Now, had you then? Heaven Must Be Missing an Angel being one of their tracks. Born in Providence was Butch Tavares and Toya Wilcox. She's celebrating her birthday. Two artists right here on our morning show birthday file.

Movie star. I'm feeling a bit retro today, don't know about you. It's obviously that Eurovision thing, with a lot of vitriol being poured, which is kind of sad, really, because people are so quick to criticise. I don't think I could stand for it. I don't think I'd even stand close to a stage at Eurovision without getting the collie wobbles. Everybody piling in, even Jan Leeming on Twitter, now branded X, was having a pop, which I was rather surprised at. I always thought she was one of those kind of removed people. Anyway, seemingly not. Let's have a look at the national newspapers. Do this in two parts so as not to complicate your life too much. The race to potentially challenge Prime Minister Keir Starmer for the Labour leadership. Now, that story dominating much of the newspapers this Monday morning. The Guardian leading with the Greater Manchester Mayor Andy Burnham and his allies saying that he faces a perilous road ahead to winning the Makerfield by-election. Now, whilst the paper says that Burnham will likely be confirmed as Labour's candidate for the North West constituency, he does face an uphill battle to beat to Reform UK, with polls suggesting that Burnham is only marginally ahead. The Times, now they're following that with more comments from Burnham's allies, who've been accusing the former Health Secretary Wed Streeting of sabotage by reopening Labour's Brexit battles and playing into the hands of Reform UK. Now, it's quoting one cabinet minister who says that Streeting and Burnham's battle as forerunner to challenge the Prime Minister was making Keir Starmer look like an island of stability and sanity. Elsewhere, the backlash over the Brexit betrayal, that's the headline in the Daily Mail today, reporting that the Conservative leader Kemi Badenoch has hit back at calls by both Streeting and Burnham to rejoin the European Union, saying that the move would be a disaster. The paper also quoting Michael Gove, one of the architects of Brexit, warning that rejoining the bloc would be a betrayal. Finally, in our first part today, and as a result of this backlash, Daily Telegraph newspaper saying that Andy Burnham is now distancing himself from calls to rejoin the EU, with a spokesperson for the Greater Manchester Mayor insisting that he would be campaigning on local issues and would not be standing on a national manifesto. Well, those are the national newspapers, part one. We'll be back with the rest.

Haircut 100 and a chirpy ditty from the early part of 1982. It's a fantastic day. At 17 minutes past 9, very good morning then. Welcome, start of a new week, and Andy with the morning show right through until lunchtime today. Now let's have a look at the second part of our national newspapers today. Andy Burnham playing down rejoining the European Union. Now that's the story echoed in the Financial Times today, quoting Burnham saying that he was not advocating for the move, but there was a case for rejoining the bloc in the long run. Elsewhere, the paper reporting on the World Health Organization declaring the latest Ebola outbreak in the Democratic Republic of Congo as a public health emergency and one, they say, that's of international concern. Meanwhile, the I newspaper saying that the Prime Minister spent his weekend considering his future amidst the mounting pressure of a potential leadership challenge. Keir Starmer and his aides have been in discussions about whether he can revive the government or should announce a timeline for his own resignation. That's reported in the paper today. Culture Secretary Lisa Nandy is backing the Prime Minister's chances as a possible leadership battle rumbles on. That's according to Keir Starmer. Apparently she's saying that he has shown that he's up for the fight. That's the story as reported in the Metro today. Lisa Nandy adding that there's been no official challenge to the Prime Minister's position as yet, describing the ongoing speculation as both froth and nonsense. The Independent newspaper also highlighting the Culture Secretary's support for the Prime Minister. The paper quoting Nandy describing Wes Streeting's call for the EU to join the UK to join the EU as odd, adding that the policy was saying that life was fine in 2015. We just need to go back there. The Daily Express, now they're focusing on remarks by the Reform UK leader Nigel Farage, who's warned that Andy Burnham will betray Brexit voters as he positions himself for power. Farage adding that voters deserve honesty from Burnham as the bear head into the closely contested Makerfield by-election. The Daily Star, now they're turning their attention to a completely different story. That one being the video assistant referee, or VAR, in football. The paper saying that Burnham is pledging to ban the system because it's killing spontaneity in the sport. The paper speculating is sure to get the voters onside, or maybe offside, or maybe not. Let's have a look what else we've got. Daily Mirror, their front page, spotlighting the case of Ben Needham. Now this is a really terrible story. Ben was just 21 months old when he disappeared on the Greek island of Kos back in 1991. Now, the Daily Mirror is saying that his mother, Kerry Needham, has been told by the UK police that they will no longer continue their inquiries into the case and any future investigations will be taken up by the Greek authorities. And finally today, the Sun newspaper looking ahead to the World Cup, saying that England's football stars will be provided with bespoke mattress toppers and pillows to guarantee the quality of sleep as they chase their World Cup dreams. Well, those are the things making it in our newspapers for this Monday morning.

Elvis Presley. Now, you knew that, didn't you? And those suspicious minds. It's fast approaching 25 past nine. Very good morning, then. Welcome to the start of a new week. Andy with the morning show for Monday. And, of course, Eurovision not going the United Kingdom's way. Although, having got null point for the last 3 years, it's becoming something of a tradition for us. Now, whether it's because everybody hates the UK or whether because the entry was so bad, it's really something for you to decide. Now, obviously, I'm of a certain generation where I do remember quite clearly watching The Brotherhood of Man, A Coast to Victory in 1976. So I suspect that the entry was probably not aimed at people of my generation, but I really liked it. I genuinely did. And some of the vitriol that's being poured on him for singing in German. In actual fact, although the lyrics Ein, zwei, drei were repeated many times, it was just that, counting 1, 2, and 3. That's the only bit that was in German. For some reason, this has provoked an awful lot of furore, which is a wonderful, a farrago. What word would you like to use? With people taking to various social media platforms to criticise, well, everything from the actual staging of the song to the way that he sang it, to the fact that not all of it was in English. Now, of course, you may remember that so many entries from other countries sing in English, and you don't tend to hear the same kind of thing from the Swedish jury when ABBA sang Waterloo in English back in 1974. Not a peep. The guy sings 3 words in German and the world's about to end. Well, now what we're going to do then to do our bit for flying the flag for something, our Nuts at Nine for the next few days is going to be fabulous artists you know and love singing in a language that isn't their own. It'll make more sense when we come to it. We've got some classics, including Shirley Bassey, yeah, really. Also, one from Debbie Harry and Blondie. Now, we've played Sunday Girl in French quite some time ago. We did a bit of work over the weekend. We've managed to find something she sang in Spanish, yeah, really. And what else we got? Oh, I think there's one from the Backstreet Boys as well. All of this to come over the next few days. It's the way we roll.

0: 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Talking about cover versions, did you know that was actually a cover? She didn't do the original at all. The original was sung by a man. I know, quite strange, with kind of a different vibe to it, as they say these days. 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
1: From Radio News Hub, I'm Frankie Hairsine. Sir Keir Starmer's government returns to Westminster today, where Brexit appears to be back on the agenda for his potential challenges. A medic who developed hantavirus symptoms on a remote British overseas territory is being cared for in a London hospital. The Royal College of Nursing is warning of a deadly mix of increasingly complex care and widespread vacancies in the profession. And temperatures are expected to rise to the mid-20s ahead of the bank holiday weekend, although it could be a wet start to the week.

0: Duran Duran. It's probably not one of the most obvious ones for us to play on the morning show. We try and be a bit up-tempo, but I thought I would, and I did. 1982 for that one. And almost like an 80s version of Will You Still Love Me Tomorrow? It's Sabre Brown. It's 24 minutes away from 10 o'clock. Very good morning, Monday morning. Now, there's been a lot going on this weekend. People make a lot of fuss on social media. And obviously, I'm tuned into it because I'm down with the kids and follow social media. I don't know why, because it's usually quite depressing and so negative. One thing we have discovered is Wayne Rooney's managed to do his hand in. He was playing some sort of game. I'm not quite sure what it was. Well, obviously football, that's a given, but I don't exactly know what it was. Something involving Jordan Pickford, and he being a goalkeeper, of course. You see, I know that. And for some reason, Rooney managed to do something nasty to his hand. Now, I thought the nature of football sort of precluded the use of hands. So how he did that, I don't know, unless he fell on it whilst eating a pork pie. Very possible. Also, big dramas over on Radio 2, because it turned out that the Elaine Page programme that they have, which obviously I don't listen to because I'm too busy listening to this station, but apparently it all came out that it must be pre-recorded because they played the wrong hour again, apparently. So she'll be telling you it's 10 o'clock when it's 9 o'clock. That sort of thing doesn't happen here, of course. We're live, loud and twice as ugly. Oh, yeah, you know. And the talk of a webcam in the studio? I think not. Shall we have a look what's going on in business today?
1: House prices have risen by more than £4,000 in May. According to Rightmove, the average asking price climbed 1.2% to just over £378,000, in a sign of what it calls surprisingly strong market confidence. However, prices are still slightly down on a year ago, with a growing north-south divide and more sellers cutting prices to attract buyers in a competitive market. Unions are calling for reforms to disability benefits after new figures show disabled people are more than twice as likely to be unemployed. The TUC says changes to the personal independence payment system could help more people into work. Ministers say a major review is underway to make the scheme fairer and more effective. And job adverts for nannies, sales staff and delivery drivers are picking up, but the overall jobs market is starting to cool. Vacancies fell in April, with recruiters warning hiring is becoming more unpredictable as costs rise and global tensions bite.

Taken from the album The Visitors back to 1981. It's ABBA, of course, and Head Over Heels, released as a single in 82. It wasn't a really big hit. It's kind of when ABBA lost their popularity, although to some of us, well, we never gave up on them. Now, one of the things we do like to do is to dig out songs. We've been doing the programme since September of 2022, and every now and then we discover a song which was a chart hit, but for some reason we've never played it. I don't know how we've managed to get through 4 years without, well, almost 4 years without doing that. Discovered another one today by the Bay City Rollers that we've never played before. I thought I should put that right.

0: if you're a bassist, you're old as fine. Go on, admit it. You probably already know that one. I never really was a huge fan. But there they were then from 1977. Sort of tail end when they were having chart hits. That one, though, it's a game. Independent local radio Monday morning time for a bit of hysteria. Well, in a roundabout way, it's our Nuts at Nine, where we dig out either a comedy classic. It could be a guilty pleasure. It could be one of those songs that if you were the tape operator in the studio, you think, now, should I record this or not? Well, they always did. And some of them giving us some real corkers. Today, though, not a silly song at all, just an interesting one. And this, of course, quite strange to hear the artists you know and love singing the songs that you know and love, but in a foreign tongue. Now, occasionally, and particularly back in the 1960s, this was quite a popular thing to do with a lot of the major artists of the day. Just think of the Beatles with Sy Liebdich and Petula Clark, of course, with Sandy Shaw and even Dusty Springfield getting in on it. And I do remember hearing a French version of Look Through Any Windows by the Hollies. So they were all at it. But this one, back to the 1980s, quite an interesting one. And given the furore everybody had about our Eurovision entry this year having three words in German, we now get 3 minutes in Spanish.
1: It's

0: Debbie Harry, Blondie, of course, and from the film American Gigolo. That one, of course, it's Call Me. Now, maybe a little strange wondering why Spanish, but of course you must remember that in America, that is, of course, their second most popular language, so maybe not that surprising at all. It's 10 minutes away from 10. A very good morning. Welcome along, independent local radio. It's you, the music, and Lloyd Face, right through until lunchtime today. Now, one story to pick up on, and this was something we were talking about a few weeks ago, with these new pop-up fly tipping experiences, which were proving to be, well, quite epic. Now, waste carriers are going to be required to go through new tough identity, criminal records and technical checks. Now, this is the latest move by the government to try to crack down on illegal dumping across England. Now, we're being told that legislation is going to be put forward this week requiring waste handlers to prove that they are qualified to transport rubbish, and those granted one of these new style permits will be obliged to display it not only in the vehicles moving the rubbish but also on any advertising. Now, the new system is set to be introduced in 2027. The chief executive of the Environment Agency, that's Philip Duffy, saying that this is the latest measure amidst a growing number of these mega waste sites popping up across the country. He said that waste crime is evolving, but so are we. These reforms give us the tools we need to fight back. Now, he says that with stronger powers to revoke permits and to issue enforcement notices, saying that they will be moving even faster to shut down rogue operations and protect communities from the damage that can be caused by illegal waste dumping. Now, Baroness Sheehan, who's the chair of the House of Lords Environment and Climate Change Committee, believes that these reforms are vital. She said that she hopes very much that the Environment Agency will carry out the things that they're doing, particularly making sure that these reforms are brought in, because at the moment the regime seemingly is totally broken, where you can register anybody, even a dead dog, to be a carrier. She said too the government is admitting that the current system for somebody to get a waste permit is broken and outdated, with very limited identity and background checks being carried out. It's 7.5 away from 10. Let's go. Shall we go? Yep, we'll go to America.
1: It's time for more malicious gossip.
2: I'm Peter Reynolds, and this is your LA Spins Minute. Taylor Swift and Travis Kelce, who are preparing for their July 3rd wedding, had a date night in London, taking in the play Romeo and Juliet. Before their theater date, the two had been spotted leaving hotspot restaurant Gymkhana. Swift wore a pretty floral midi dress with strappy black heels and a long black coat, while Kelce wore some clothes. Peacock will release unscripted microdramas starring Bravo talent this summer. The first two series will be led by Real Housewives of Salt Lake City star Heather Gay's daughter, Georgia, and Southern Charm star Madison LaCroix. Salon Confessionals with Madison LaCroix will see the reality star transform her salon chair into a reality TV confessional booth. Oh, joy. I'm Peter Reynolds, and that was your LA Spins Minute.

It's been a hard day's night after one of those weekends, you know. It is the best music and the widest variety anywhere in the morning time. It's the morning show on your favourite station, of course, with Andy only clogging up your lug holes till lunchtime today. And then don't worry, there's some decent stuff to come. To the news with Sharon Redd.

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3: 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And what's that? 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

the band that underwent a few name changes. Pete Wiley, of course, being the frontman. It was Wah and then Wah Heat. And then they started using exclamation marks at various points just to confuse me even more. And then it sort of went off on his own and did his Pete Wiley thing with songs including Sinful back in the mid-80s. That, though, the really big one, a massive hit for him back in the latter part of 82 into 1983, and the story of the blues. At 7 minutes past 10, very good morning then. Welcome along, second hour of our morning show. Still to come today, we've got our regular trip to Manchesterford. And we've had a bit of an incident, shall we say, recently, where we've been repeating editions. I do apologise. It's due to a technical problem, which I probably should put my hands up and claim ownership of it, because everybody always abdicates responsibility when things go wrong. But I am very much responsible. I am captain of the ship, and we're just going to call it the Titanic. We'll hopefully have a new edition today. Fingers crossed. A little reminder then of our national newspapers for this Monday morning, and the Makerfield by-election, in which the Greater Manchester Mayor Andy Burnham is likely to stand, and that, of course, as Labour's candidate. That story all over the front pages this morning. The Times newspaper saying that Burnham's allies are accusing Wes Streeting of sabotage after the former Health Secretary's comments this weekend that Britain's future lies in the European Union. Now, it's quoting one ally saying that Streeting's stance is counterproductive to Labour winning the by-election. They add, too, that Wes's only hope of becoming the next leader is for Andy to lose that by-election. But a source close to Wes Streeting suggests to the paper that his stance is uncontroversial because the Mayor of Greater Manchester has also backed rejoining the EU. The Telegraph today, now they say they understand that Andy Burnham will not campaign on reversing Brexit in his battle for the seat. It's quoting a spokesperson for him as saying that he would be focusing on local issues and not standing on a national manifesto. The Guardian quoting allies of Burnham who are describing his race to win the by-election as perilous. The paper saying that the outcome is likely to determine not only the immediate political future of Keir Starmer, but also the viability of Labour as a whole. The iPaper today reporting that the Prime Minister has spent the weekend at Chequers considering his future, and that he has been in discussion with aides about whether he can revive the government or should announce a timetable for his exit. The Prince of Wales will be selling off a fifth of his private estate, the Duchy of Cornwall, in the next decade. Now, that's being reported on in the Times today, as the paper says that the plans to invest in housing and nature instead are the new priority. The duchy is spread across 21 counties and has been given to every heir for the throne since the 14th century. The paper reporting that Prince William's plans include funding the building of affordable homes in the Isles of Scilly, Cornwall and Kennington in South London, and putting more than £200 million into wildlife projects. And finally today, The Guardian telling the story of the 1970 World Cup Panini sticker book, which its owner has finally managed to complete 56 years after he started it. Now, Stephen Butler had left it in his loft, and he'd kind of forgotten all about it, but he was missing the stickers for Chile, which had hosted the tournament back in 1962. The paper said that he managed to finally find one online for sale for £150 and filled his book on the day that FIFA announced it will be ending its partnership with Panini in 2030. And those are our national newspapers then for this Monday morning.

The late Kirsty MacColl and Those Days, which is another one of those songs, was actually a cover, was originally a hit back in the 60s. There she was, though, and rather a lovely version. Not played that for a very long time, thought we should do something about that. Now there's going to be another wave of industrial action taking place in London, with the underground workers walking out in a dispute over the voluntary introduction of a four-day week with condensed hours. Now, members of the Rail, Maritime and Transport Union, they voted to oppose the changes. The union saying that Transport for London hasn't made any attempt to engage in negotiation meetings to resolve this latest dispute. Transport for London describing the strikes, which start at midday tomorrow, as disappointing, and saying that drivers can remain on a five-day working pattern. Now, no service is expected on the Circle and Piccadilly lines, all the Metropolitan line between Baker Street and Aldgate, and the Central line between White City and Liverpool Street. The second 24-hour walkout, now that's going to begin at midday on Thursday, causing disruption well into Friday. Many tube drivers are set to turn up to work as usual, including members of the ASLEF Train Drivers Trades Union, which has accepted the proposals, labelling them exactly the sort of deal every trades union should be trying to achieve. A spokesperson for the RMT saying that despite promises of talks, Transport for London hasn't made any attempt to engage in negotiation meetings or indeed to resolve this dispute. One of the stories making the news this morning, just after 10:15, and time for us to head to Manchesterford.

0: monster's claws and suddenly a giant sugar butty come out of the sky and he attacked him, but Superboy just opened his mouth dead wide and the sugar butty flied into it. Yum.
1: Oh, Billy, have you made all this mess?
0: What mess?
1: This mess. All this sugar on the floor near the kitchenette.
0: Oh, yeah. It was an accident. I was just making a sugar butty, that's all. I like sugar butties.
1: I've told you, you'll have worms.
0: I was hungry, though.
1: Well, pass me the hand brush and shovel. The house will be crawling with blackjacks. Look at it.
2: Hey, I recognise that face. Hey, say one for me while you're down there, Audrey.
1: Very funny, Alf. I'd be wasting my breath, wouldn't I? Because you're past saving, aren't you?
2: I'm wounding my sweet little piranha fish.
0: Fish?
2: No, you can't have one. Hello, Squirt.
0: Hiya, Dad. Hey, will you have me a staring match, Dad? Will you?
2: Is it you who wound your mother up?
0: No.
1: Yes. I mean, no. I'm not wound up. But he wants telling. I've done nothing but run around cleaning up after him all day.
0: I winded me clockwork mouse up, but that's all.
1: What mouse?
0: It's just a joke, man. Don't you get it? Never mind. Dad, will you have me a staring match?
2: No. Go and play out for a bit.
0: Okay.
1: Yes, well, you'll have to wrap up, love.
0: I'll stay in then.
2: Well, you'll still have to wrap up, son.
0: Oh, yeah, I get that.
2: So, the ball's in your court.
0: I'm not playing with me balls.
1: Oh, your father talks in riddles, Billy.
0: Well, what do you mean, Dad?
2: It's your decision, son.
1: Why didn't you say that in the first place?
2: So, will it be outside and noisy, or inside and silent?
0: Outside and noisy. Can I have a potato for me spud gun? Because that's what I'm going to play with outside, shooting things.
1: This will only take one.
2: And don't put it back in the tater bag when you're finished with it. I'm fed up of having chips with holes in.
0: Right.
2: Audrey, what are you messing about at down there?
1: I'm cleaning this mess up before it gets walked all over.
0: Hey, do you think Miss Budgun might work with a carrot instead, Dad, because they're dead hard?
1: Just can't leave it like this.
2: Well, hurry up. I've been in 5 minutes and the kettle's not on yet.
0: I'll try it.
1: Put it on yourself, then. You're not an invalid.
2: I am, Audrey. I've got a bone in my leg.
1: You'll tell me anything, you. Oh!
0: Sorry, Mum.
2: Direct it, son.
1: Oh, that hurt, that did.
2: It can't have with all that padding.
1: Ooh.
0: Turn round, Dad, and I'll shoot you in the bum.
1: Yes, go on, you do, son.
2: Don't even think about it. Go on, outside and play, dead-eyed dick.
0: Okay.
1: And don't go off the street.
0: I won't. I'll just stay in the backyard and shoot some cats.
1: Ooh, that stung me, that did.
0: Yeah, it was a good shot, wasn't it, Mum?
2: Good shot? You could hardly miss that, like the back of a bus.
1: Right, I'm fed up of you commentating about my figure.
0: See ya.
1: If you don't stop insulting me, we'll be going on a diet.
2: What do you mean, we?
1: That's what I said. We'll be going on a diet. So, it's up to you, isn't it? Like you said before, your balls are in your bag now, aren't they?
2: Good God.
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0: that 1910 Fruit Gum Company. What a daft name. Probably giving the name to Bubblegum Pop if it didn't have a title before that. And Simon says, a happy birthday today to Toya Wilcox. She, an actress too, and married to Robert Fripp, born in Birmingham this day, 1958. Very happy birthday from all of us here at Morning Show Central. And I'll be playing a few Toya tracks between now and lunchtime. Also, a happy birthday to Butch Tavares. Yeah, that really is his name. Feliciano, apparently, was the name his mother gave him. They are born in Providence in Rhode Island on this very day, 1953. We'll try and squeeze one or two by the Tavares in too. I better get on with it.
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0: Now, sunshine and showers across much of the country today, some heavy with hail and thunder. A drier and brighter interlude. Now, that's possible across some western areas ahead of thickening cloud and outbreaks of rain arriving by late afternoon. Temperatures fairly average today. Tonight, now showers easing across eastern areas. The rain turning heavy in the west and spreading eastwards across all areas overnight. Turning increasingly windy, especially over the hills and around the coasts. And as we head into Tuesday, now rain quickly clearing to leave a day of sunshine, but also frequent showers. And now these showers could well be heavy at times, with both hail and thunder. Remaining quite breezy. Temperatures fairly average tomorrow. Top temperatures this morning, highs of 15 Celsius in London. Looking at 14 for Birmingham, 13 in Derry, 13 in Cardiff, and highs of 16 across Merseyside for Monday.
1: And you know-

0: Sawyer Wilcox celebrating her birthday today and being one of two featured artists born in Brum this day, 1958. Now, I can't remember, was she in Quadrophenia? I've got a feeling she was. The memory fading, though. The best music, that is our guarantee to you. Playing more of those songs you just don't seem to hear on the radio these days.
1: The oldies.

0: you.
1: Cliff Richard, and the next time, Britain's answer to Elvis Presley. But what was the question? It's 29 minutes away from 11, and let's have a look at the headlines.
2: From Radio News Hub, I'm Frankie Hairsign. Sir Keir Starmer's government returns to Westminster today, where Brexit appears to be back on the agenda for his potential challenges. A medic who developed hantavirus symptoms on a remote British overseas territory is being cared for in a London hospital. The Royal College of Nursing is warning of a deadly mix of increasingly complex care and widespread vacancies in the profession. And temperatures are expected to rise to the mid-20s ahead of the bank holiday weekend, although it could be a wet start to the week.

Yazoo and Situation. It's 26 away from 11 o'clock. Retro chart happening. Well, if I can remember to press the right buttons. That's all happening after the news headlines at 11 this morning. Today we're taking you back, all the way back, to this very day, 18th of May in 1976, when, of course, we were having that long, hot summer. Do you remember that? It just seems like a distant memory. Although we could do with a couple of days of it, maybe not quite so hot, but a bit less rain would be nice. Now, police officers protecting the royal family at Windsor Castle, they're under investigation now over allegations that they quite often sleep whilst on duty. A number of officers on protective duties from the Met Police's Royalty and Specialist Protection Team. Now, they're being investigated after concerns were raised, that's according to the Sun newspaper. Allegations include officers leaving posts unattended and sleeping whilst on duty. Now, the Met's Directorate of Professional Standards has launched an investigation, and the Independent Office for Police Conduct has been informed, according to the Met. Now, a decision from the DPS over whether any of the officers under investigation should be placed on restrictive duties. Now, that, we're told, is expected by the end of next week. A spokesperson for the Met saying that the Directorate of Professional Standards has launched an urgent investigation following concerns raised regarding the conduct of a number of officers on protective duties at Windsor Castle. Now, the allegations include officers leaving the posts unattended and sleeping, as we mentioned. The alleged behaviour, they say,

PGA Championship. Now, a first major title of his career, and the first Englishman to win a Wanamaker Trophy in over 50 years. In fact, closer to a century. The first non-American to triumph in a decade, and surely the first major champion to wear two gloves while he's playing. A continuation of how apparently he learned to play golf when he was a kid. Now, on a course set up which has scrambled many minds over the last 4 days, we're told, a 31-year-old Ray played with clarity and composure in the final round yesterday. Now, he methodically put himself into the lead with a moment of magic, ensuring that the Wolverhampton-born Ray will go down in golfing folklore. Now, apparently he expertly drained a 69-foot putt on the 17th green. I've no idea what any of that means, but it was the second longest of the week. Now, this helping Ray, who'd never finished in the top 10 at a major before. Now, it had allowed him to card a magnificent 5 under par 65 to finish 9 under overall. Now, that, we're told, was enough to end 3 shots clear of Spain's two-time champion and the unheralded American, that being Alex Smalley. Now, he was the overnight leader who finished joint second. Ray saying that it's very surreal. He has struggled to practice at times this year because of a neck injury. Now, he said it's been a very frustrating season, so being stood there outside was my wildest imagination come true. One of the stories making the news today.

0: The Adventures of Stevie V, which turned out to be not much of an adventure, as that was his only hit, and Dirty Cash, which I suspect requires a bit of money laundering to make the Dirty Cash let. Oh, is that illegal? Oh, I didn't realise. 18 minutes away from 11. Keir Starmer making the news again this morning, being crystal clear that he intends to fight on as Prime Minister. Now, that's according to the Deputy Prime Minister, David Lammy, who's also been saying that Labour must unite to contest the Makerfield by-election, which is curious, really, because they already held it in the first place. Speaking to media this morning, David Lammy saying that it is time the party gets back on the pitch after days of introspection and infighting. Now, the Prime Minister has defied calls for him to step down in recent days, more than 90 of his own MPs urging him to go, and, as you may recall, five ministers resigning, including the former Health Secretary Wes Streeting. Now, Streeting announced his own intentions to run in any potential leadership contest on Saturday, saying that Britain's future lies one day being back in the European Union. Now, allies of another potential leadership challenger, that of course being Manchester Mayor Andy Burnham, say that those comments were unhelpful as he seeks to stand in the Makerfield by-election. Andy Burnham has now been cleared to put his name forward as the Labour candidate. Nominations will close later today. Now, if he is selected as a candidate for that constituency, he would have to win that election and then go on to support or to garner the support of 81 Labour MPs. If he manages to do that, then and only then could he trigger a leadership contest. So keep your fingers on the pulse. We'll keep you up to date with exactly what is happening. And as soon as anything comes in, of course, we will always bring it to you here on the morning show. It's 17 away from 11. Let's have a look at the showbiz news.
1: Kylie Minogue says her new Netflix documentary shows she's not invincible behind the pop superstar image.
2: I hate being boxed in.
3: When you started out, did you mean to be an actress or a singer?
2: I became frustrated.
1: The three-part series charts a rise from Neighbours to global fame. Kylie says she hopes fans will see the light and shade of her life when it launches this week. Radio presenter Scott Mills is reportedly preparing legal action against the BBC following his dismissal. It comes after an earlier police investigation into historic allegations, with no charges brought. The BBC says it acted on new information, while Mills has previously said he fully cooperated and disputes wrongdoing. And police were called to the wedding reception of Venezuela Fury, the daughter of heavyweight boxing champion Tyson Fury, on the Isle of Man, where one person was arrested. The incident happened during celebrations at a hotel on Saturday night.

Mary Hopkin bringing us round to 10 minutes away from 11, and those were the days. Picking up on a story from yesterday, and rather sad news that one of Scotland's best and most loved rugby union players, Scott Hastings, had died at the age of just 61. Now, Hastings, alongside his brother Gavin, was part of the last Scotland side to win a Grand Slam when they triumphed in the... Now, it was back in 1990 at the Five Nations. In 2022, Scott Hastings revealed that he had been diagnosed with cancer, receiving treatment for non-Hodgkin's lymphoma, which apparently couldn't be cured. A statement yesterday from his son Corey and daughter Carrie Ann confirming his death, saying that they were saddened to inform us that Scott passed away peacefully surrounded by his family on the morning of Sunday. Now, it also marked that his late wife would have been her birthday, which speaks louder than words, that he is now safe with his beloved Jenny. Now, whilst playing club rugby for the Watsonians in his hometown of Edinburgh, Scott earned some 65 caps. Now, he toured twice with the British and Irish Lions in 1989 and 1993. Now, after his career came to an end in 1999, became a well-known rugby broadcaster, both as a commentator and a pundit too, also being remembered for his charity work in aid of mental health, motor neurone disease and other causes too. Now, he was inducted into the Scottish Rugby Hall of Fame last year, Hastings being considered one of Scotland's greatest ever rugby union players. Independent local radio, 3 hours of music, news and sport every single weekday morning from 9 o'clock. It's Andy with you through until lunchtime today. As we mentioned, Retro Chart, taking you back after the news to 1976.

0: Boy George, Culture Club Together, and the follow-up to Do You Really Want to Hurt Me? That one being Time Clock of the Heart. Thanks to everybody who's nominated the years they want to hear for our retro chart this week. You know who you are. Thanks for getting in touch. We'll make a plea later this week to let you know how you can get involved in next week's chart. It's quite easy to do. Time for all of that, though, to head stateside to see exactly what's going on today.
1: It's time for more malicious gossip.
2: I'm Peter Reynolds, and this is your LA Spins Minute. Actor Kevin Bacon was attacked by a swarm of bees while out on a hike with his daughter and her partner. He says he was walking behind them when they passed a beehive. The bees proceeded to only attack him, stinging him all over his body, including underneath his shirt. Fascinating that the bees left the other two alone. They must have really loved the smell of bacon. President Trump's media company took a huge loss in the first quarter. Trump Media and Technology Group Corp., the parent company for Trump's social media platform Truth Social, reported a $405 million net loss in the first 3 months of 2026. Due to this, Trump replaced his CEO, Devin Nunes, the former congressman, and professional ass kisser. I'm Peter Reynolds.

0: after this short break. Don't go anywhere.
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Hello, you. Welcome along, then. Third and final hour of Monday's programme, and time for us to jump, leap, step into the retro chart as we count down the top 10, play the top 5 as it was on this very day, the 18th of May, back in 1976, all part of that very long, hot summer. And it was a drop of 6 places this week at number 10 for Fox and Sasa's single band. Dropping down 6 as well, it's all the 6s today. This week at 9, Hank Mazzell and Jungle Rock, also down remarkably 6 places. Former number 1 and Eurovision winner this time round for the Brotherhood of Man at 8, Save Your Kisses for Me. On its way up 7 this week, at 7 for the Rolling Stones and Fool to Cry. And last week at 5, this week down 1 to 6, Andrea True Connection and more. Into the top 5 and up 1 for the Sutherland Brothers and Quiver, and they in the arms of Mary this week at number

Number five, it's our retro chart playing the Sutherland Brothers and Quiver and In the Arms of Mary, number five this week. At 7 minutes past 11, very good morning. Welcome along to the groovy tunes, the songs you were shaking your tail feather to on this very day. One person who's never ashamed of shaking a tail feather is Miriam Margulies. Even at 85 today, she's still having fun. Born in Oxford this day, starred, of course, in, well, pretty much everything. The Real Marigold Hotel, of course, playing the part of Lady Whiteadder in Blackadder and in Call the Midwife too. She born this day, 1941. Also celebrating Rick Wakeman. He's 77 today, a keyboard player and composer, best known, of course, as being one of the members of the prog rock band Yes, born in Perivale in London this day, 1949. Toya Wilcox, it's a mystery. She's celebrating today, 68 today. She was in Quadrophenia. I thought she was, and thank you for confirming that. A television presenter too, born in Kingsheath in Birmingham this day, 1958. Also celebrating is Hugh Whittaker, a musician, former drummer with the House Martins, born, as indeed I think they all were, in Hull on this day, 1961. Martika, 57 today, gave us the song Toy Soldiers, which in turn gave Eminem a big hit. She born in California this day, 1969. And a couple of others to remember. John Higgins, a professional snooker player, nicknamed the Wizard of Wishaw, born in Wishaw, strangely enough, in North Lanarkshire this day in 1975. And Danny Mills, a former footballer, played with Leeds United and the England squad, born in Norwich this day, 1977. Back to the music then, back to the retro chart. And I can't help falling in love. This week up 6 places, last week at 10. This week the Stylistics at number 4.

Stylistics, I can't help falling in love with you. At 12 and a half past 11, now it's the music. It's this very day, 1976. A few things that have happened on this very day. Now, scores of youths this day, 1964, were given prison sentences following violent clashes between gangs of mods and rockers. Now, this at a number of resorts along the south coast of England. Over 1,000 teenagers involved in riots, Brighton, Margate, of course, being the key ones, leading to mass arrests and intense media attention. Now, the events were dubbed as gang warfare and led to intense public outcry and panic about youth subculture, later, of course, immortalised in the film Quadrophenia, about which we spoke earlier. 1 year later, this day, 1965, and over in America, Gene Roddenberry was pondering. He'd come up with a list of 16 potential surnames for the captain of the USS Enterprise before settling ultimately on James T. Kirk. Now, before settling on Kirk as the title for the second pilot, which, of course, was Where No Man Has Gone Before, other names included James Winter and James R. Kirk. Now, what a different world it could have been. Sticking with space this day, 1968, and Apollo 10 was launched from the John F. Kennedy Space Center on a mission to the moon. The Apollo 10's orbiter was nicknamed Charlie Brown and the lander Snoopy after the, obviously the characters from Charlie Schultz's Peanuts. Britain's champion racing driver Graham Hill this day, 1969, won his fifth and record-breaking Monaco Grand Prix. India this day, 1974, they had their first successful nuclear bomb test. Now, the assigned code name of the mission was Smiling Buddha, which is perhaps the most inappropriate name to give anything. The bomb was detonated at an army base under the supervision of several key Indian generals. Now, the Sheffield-born chemist Helen Sharman, that was this day, 1991, became the first Western European woman and the first woman generally to visit the Mir space station, selected from over 13,000 applicants for the Project Juno mission. She reportedly spent 8 days in space conducting scientific experiments. Well, those are some of the things that have happened on this very day. Back to the music, back to the retro chart, and without Frankie Valli this time out. Last week at 9, this week up 6 places for the Four Seasons and Silver Star.

the Retro Chart. It's Monday morning. It's 1976. It's the Four Seasons. It's almost like the weather in one day. And Silver Star this week, number 3 in our Retro Chart. Now, we've looked at some people celebrating their birthdays today. We do like to remember two people we've lost on this day. Back in 1995, bid a fond farewell at the age of just 62, the actress Elizabeth Montgomery. Now, she'd also, apart from the obvious, been in The Twilight Zone. The obvious, of course, was playing the part of the twitchy-nosed witch in Bewitched, of course, Samantha. Now, she died back in 1995. Also, we lost Alan Oakley. Now, he's a name that you probably won't know at all, but you'll certainly know the thing that he created. Now, he died back in 2012, and he was based in Nottingham in the East Midlands. Now, he was the chief designer for Rally Bikes and designed the Chopper bicycle. Every kid from the 70s will know instantly what that was. Now, Eurovision, yeah, I hate to mention it, but it was happening on this day back in 1996. It was a Saturday night, the 18th of May, being held in Oslo, given the fact that Norway had won the year before. A winning song this time out was The Voice for Ireland, a United Kingdom's entry, which came in a very respectable second place. That was Ooh Ah Just a Little Bit, sung by Gina G. Finland in last place. Now, what a turnaround that was. This day in 1968 on the telly, Patrick Troughton doing his thing over on BBC One tonight. Well, you could have been watching part 4 of The Wheel in Space. Doctor Who, of course, continuing at 1974 for this one. John Pertwee now in the title role tonight for another Saturday night. It was part 3 of The Planet of the Spiders. This very day in 1998, the British Academy Television Awards, now they were awarded in the separate ceremony to the British Academy Film Awards for the very first time. And if you cast your mind back to 1999, really big story at the time. Now, the BBC's Crime Watch programme broadcasts a reconstruction of the murder of their own presenter, Jill Dando. The show opens without its usual music and titles. Well, those are some of the things that have happened on this day. In football too, it was the FA Cup final this day, 1968, played at Wembley, as indeed all three of these are going to be. Final score, West Bromwich Albion 1, Everton 0. West Brom's goal coming from Jeff Assel. It was goalless after 90 minutes, so the game went to extra time. Same story here. 1985, it's Everton 0, Manchester United 1. Norman Whiteside getting the goal for Manchester. Again, that too was goalless after 90 minutes. And lastly, 1991, Nottingham Forest 1, Tottenham Hotspur 2, Stuart Pearce getting a goal for Forest, and the two for Spurs coming from Paul Stewart and Des Walker, that being an own goal. It was a one-all draw after 90 minutes, so ultimately went on to extra time, where I think the own goal was actually the decider. I don't think it was very popular after that. Back to the music, back to the Retro Chart, and a song which was going to become, well, one of those songs. A big jump though this week, up 9 places for JJ Barrett. Number 10.

Now, our little boy came up to his mama in the kitchen this evening while she was fixing supper. And he handed her a piece of paper he'd been writing on. And after wiping her hands on her apron, she read it. And this is what it said. For mowing the lawn, $5. For making my own bed this week, $1. Going to the store, 50 cents. And playing with little brother while you went shopping, 25 cents. Taking out the trash, $1. And getting a good report card, $5. And for raking the yard, $2. Total owed, $14.75. Well, as Mum looked at them standing there expectantly, and I could see the memories flashing through her mind. And so she picked up the pen and turning the paper over. This is what she wrote. For the 9 months I carried you, growing inside me, no charge. For the nights I've sat up with you, doctored you, and prayed for you, no charge. For the time and the tears that you caused through the years,

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Well, when he finished reading, he had great big old tears in his eyes. And he looked up at her standing there and said, "Mama, I sure do love you." And then he took the pen and in great big letters, he wrote, "Paid in full." And Lord knows when you add it all up, the cost of real love

0: no charge.
1: Nobody does schmaltzy songs better than the Americans. J.J. Barry, number two in our chart, and no charge. Before the number one, then, let's have a look, shall we, at the story so far.
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1: This week at 10, Nusha Fox and Sasursa Single Bed. It's also down 6 at 9 for Hank Mazell and Jungle Rock. And Eurovision success for the Brotherhood of Man dropping down 6 in our chart at 8. Save Your Kisses for Me. Up 7 at 7, the Rolling Stones with Fool to Cry. And dropping down 1 at 6, it's Andrea True Connection, More, More, More. Into the top 5, at 5, a climb of one place for the Sutherland Brothers and Quiver and the Arms of Mary. Last week at 10, this week up 6 to 4, the Stylistics Can't Help Falling in Love. Also up 6 this week at 3, the Four Seasons and Silver Star. J.J. Barry's No Charge at 2, and No Change at the Top of the Tree, another week for ABBA.

0: the number one song across the United Kingdom this very day back in 1976. The next one was going to be probably the career-defining track. They were having a bit of a decider at the time whether to release that or Dancing Queen, and they went for that one first. Probably just as well, get it out the way. It's Fernando, it's number one, and that's our retro chart over and done with for this Monday morning. Back tomorrow after the 11 o'clock news when we do it all over again. 28 and a half away from 12, let's have a look at the latest news headlines.
1: From Radio News Hub, I'm Frankie Hairsine. Sir Keir Starmer's government returns to Westminster today, where Brexit appears to be back on the agenda for his potential challengers. A medic who developed hantavirus symptoms on a remote British overseas territory is being cared for in a London hospital. The Royal College of Nursing is warning of a deadly mix of increasingly complex care and widespread vacancies in the profession. And temperatures are expected to rise to the mid-20s ahead of the bank holiday weekend, although it could be a wet start to the week.

The Rubats Fodio-Dee-Dum-Dum. I've got no idea what that's all about, and I'm not absolutely sure that they have got any idea either. 25 away from 12, I thought I'd give you the lowdown on what's on telly tonight. At 8 o'clock, we've got Panorama. No idea what that's about either. There's no published details, except that it's on. The smuggling business Undercover. Now, that's an investigative documentary exposing criminal networks involved in illicit trades, which could pretty much cover any edition they ever choose to broadcast. That's followed by The Cage, taking us through until 10 o'clock tonight. Have I Got News for You, following the news, and that taking us through until 10 past 11, and then, well, you should be in bed. The RHS Chelsea Flower Show 2026, that from 8 until 9 over on BBC Two, and then Lucy Worsley investigating the American Revolution. It's the second part of a two-part expose of what made America. See that between 9 and 10 tonight over on BBC Two, and that's followed by Mortimer and Whitehouse, who've gone fishing. Over on ITV One, Emmerdale starting their nights at 8 o'clock with Coronation Street at 1:30, and then Believe Me, that running from 9 through until

We can turn their brains off for a few hours. That's on ITV2 tonight. And I can't find any films. I'm looking very hard. I was hoping to find Quadrophenia on somewhere, but sadly not. And that is your night on telly. Now, in terms of celebrity birthdays today, we've mentioned Toya Wilcox. She's celebrating today, this day, 1958. And a few years before that was Feliciano Tavares, nicknamed Butch. I have no idea why. He, of course, the R&B singer with the band The Tavares, born in Providence in Rhode Island this very day, 1953. And I've decided to make The Tavares our 11th's break. Well, because I've got the buttons.

0: that Tavares, and Heaven Must Be Missing an Angel. Playing that one especially because it's Feliciano Tavares' birthday today. That was their big hit, although they did have a few others, including, of course, More Than a Woman from Saturday Night Fever. He born this very day, 1953, and a very happy birthday from all of us here at Morning Show Central. In the news this morning, parents are set to face tougher action if their children commit a crime. Now, that's under plans to overhaul the youth justice system in England and Wales. The government is planning to strengthen and expand the use of so-called parenting orders, which can compel parents or guardians to address their child's behaviour. Now, that could include attending counselling or guidance sessions, or facing penalties such as fines. A Ministry of the Justice source this morning saying that the government was proposing to increase the fine for breaching an order beyond the current maximum of £1,000, with new powers to jail parents in the most extreme cases. However, critics say that engaging with parents on a voluntary basis was generally more effective. Now, the proposal is amongst the measures set out in the Youth Justice White Paper, which is being published today by the government. Deputy Prime Minister and Justice Secretary David Lammy saying earlier that intervention and support for families could serve to tackle the drivers of offending so that fewer young people become trapped in cycles of crime. Now, the government have been pointing to figures which show that 8 in 10 prolific offenders across both England and Wales committed their first crime as a child, whilst 2/3 of those released from custody re-offend within a year. Now, courts are currently required to consider issuing a parenting order where a child under 16 has been convicted of an offence. They can also consider an order for 16 and 17-year-olds if they believe that this could help to prevent further offences. That's one of the stories making the news today. It's just after 11:45. Time for the sports news.
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2: In the Premier League, Manchester United beat Nottingham Forest 3-2 in a 5-goal thriller. United head coach Michael Carrick spoke after the game.
3: I said it the other day, I think the closer you get to the top of the league, then the harder it gets, and you've got to make big steps, but it's harder to make them big steps.
2: Elsewhere, Brentford drew 2-2 with Crystal Palace in an entertaining contest, while Sunderland boosted their survival hopes with a 3-1 win at Everton. Leeds United edged Brighton 1-0 in a tight game, and Wolves shared the points in a 1-1 draw with Fulham. In golf, Englishman Aaron Ryde clinched his first major title at the US PGA Championship, becoming the first to do so in over a century. Rugby and England have sealed the Women's Six Nations Grand Slam with a 43-28 victory over France. A record crowd of more than 35,000 in France watched the final. And former Scotland rugby star Scott Hastings has died aged 61. The former centre played a key role in Scotland's championship winning side in 1990. His family says he died peacefully on Sunday, surrounded by his loved ones. Yeah.

0: Gary Numan, 1979. Follow-up, of course, to Our Friends Electric, when he'd lost his two-way army and decided to strike out on his own. It's 10 minutes away from midday. Unions are calling for reform of the Personal Independence Payment Scheme, or PIPS, amidst new research out showing the high unemployment level for disabled people. The TUC saying that its study showed that disabled people are more than twice as likely to be unemployed compared with non-disabled people. The union organisation submitted evidence to the TIMS review into PIP, saying that reforming the system could boost employment rates amongst disabled people and help them to stay in work. The TUC saying that its analysis showed that the unemployment rate for disabled people is 8.8%, the highest since before the pandemic, compared with 4.3% for non-disabled people. General Secretary Paul Novak saying that the government has a vital opportunity to support more disabled people getting back into work through the TIMS review. Right now, he said disabled people are bearing the brunt of unemployment, low pay and insecure work, all whilst navigating a social security system that is not fit for purpose. He said that only a genuine reform of PIP will ensure that disabled people who can work receive the support they need to move and stay into work. He said that this must also come along wider action too, ensuring that disabled workers get the reasonable adjustments they need, stronger rights at work, and reform of the access to work scheme. A spokesperson for the Department for Work and Pensions saying that reforming the welfare system so that it better meets the needs of disabled people is a priority for the government. They say they're changing the law so that disabled people can try to work without fear of reassessment, and they are investing, they say, £3.5 billion to provide tailored employment support for sick or disabled people who can, well, so that they, along with everybody else, can get on in life.
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0: Well, final look to the skies for this Monday lunchtime. Sunshine and showers across much of the country. Some of it heavy with hail and thunder. A drier and brighter area is possible across some western areas. That coming ahead of thickening cloud and outbreaks of rain that's arriving by late afternoon. Temperatures fairly average today. Tonight, now those showers easing across eastern areas. The rain turning heavy in the west and spreading eastwards across all areas overnight. Turning increasingly windy, especially over the hills and around the coasts. And tomorrow then for Tuesday, now the rain quickly clearing to leave a day of both sunshine and frequent showers. Now these showers could well be heavy at times with hail and thunder. It'll be quite breezy, temperatures though around the seasonal average. Top temperatures for this Monday lunchtime, highs of 13 Celsius in Plymouth, 13 in Derry, 13 in Cardiff, Newcastle, 14 for you.
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2: 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You're

5 star. And rain or shine. Did you like that? From the weather forecast to rain and shine. These things don't happen by accident. And that brings us to an end of our programme for this Monday morning. I'm off to disc jockey school for a refresher course tonight, just so I can come up with more puns like that. Have yourself a lovely Monday afternoon, whatever you're doing. Dodge the rain if it's heading your way. Things are going to get better this week, we're told. And I'll be back tomorrow morning to brush up on the weather too. Join me from 9. Have yourself a lovely afternoon.

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1: Andy Lewis here with the local news for East Kent and White Cliffs Country. Traffic on the M20 was brought to a standstill this morning after a four-car crash between junctions 9 and 10. Two lanes were closed while police managed the scene, though thankfully no injuries were reported. Delays are now easing, but speed restrictions remain as recovery teams finish clearing the area. In Herne Bay, a major house fire broke out on Albany Drive just after 9 o'clock last night. Flames tore through the property, sending thick smoke across nearby C Street and drawing crowds of concerned residents. Four fire engines tackled the blaze, and despite the dramatic scenes, no one was hurt. Early investigations suggest it started accidentally in the kitchen, and big crowds turned out for Faversham's Festival of Transport over the weekend. Vintage cars, steam engines, military vehicles, and even film-famous motors were on display, along with free bus rides and artisan stalls. A minute's silence marked 90 years since the Spitfire first took flight, and live music and family activities helped round off a lively community celebration. Now over to Chloe for the weather.
2: Chloe here with the local DCR weather. After starting bright, some frequent showers will follow. Some heavy and thundery can follow at times, turning cloudier from the west overnight as rain and stronger winds move in. Highs around 15 degrees Celsius. Outlook for Tuesday to Thursday. Tuesday, breezy with early rain giving way to frequent heavy showers. Wednesday, still breezy with rain and heavy showers on and off. Thursday, settling down, becoming drier and more stable, with warmer temperatures building. Today's sunrise and sunset times are 5 a.m. and 8:42 p.m, making the day length 15 hours and 42 minutes. High tide for Dover is at 0:17 a.m. and 12:42 p.m. Low tide at 7:58 a.m. and 8:15 p.m. Now back over to Andy for the travel.
1: Kent travel follows. Across Kent this afternoon, expect delays around ongoing roadworks and temporary lights. Key points include A292 Forge Lane, Ashford, eastbound closed for gas main work. A292 Somerset Road, Ashford, both ways closed for gas main work. A255 Broadstairs Road, Broadstairs, both ways closed overnight for roadworks. A20 Ashford Road, Bearsted, temporary lights for water main work. Delays likely. On the rails, all southeastern trains are running smoothly with no new disruption alerts reported. Dover to Calais Dunkirk ferry sailings are expected to run to schedule tomorrow morning. That's all from us. Now back to the show.
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You're listening to DCR on 104.9 across Dover, East Kent and Whitecliffs Country, and also on DAB all along the Channel Coast. I'm Steve Kennett, and I'm with you on live most Monday lunchtimes between 12 and 2, and the show will be repeated on most Wednesday evenings between 7 and 9. This week's show, though, is pre-recorded, but lots of great music coming up only at the next couple of hours. Pet Shop Boys on the way, and that's Arthur Bross, When Will I Be Famous?

Yeah, Pet Shop Boys always on my mind. And before that, Boss and When Will I Be Famous. Now time to take a look back at this week in history from years gone by. The 18th of May 1804, Napoleon was proclaimed Emperor of France. 19th of May 1906 saw the official opening of the Simplon Rail Tunnel between Italy and Switzerland, 20 kilometres in length or 12 miles. 20th of May 1807, Queen Victoria laid the foundation stone of London's Royal Albert Hall, and on the 21st of May 1884, Queen Victoria opened the Manchester Ship Canal, and the 22nd of May 1965, the Beatles scored their 8th consecutive number one on the US charts with this song.

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Van Morrison, Tupelo Honey. Now, on Sunday afternoons throughout the summer, band concerts are held on the Deal Memorial Bandstand, beginning at 2:30 p.m. On Sunday 24th of May, the RAF Cosford Voluntary Band will be performing. Sunday the 31st of May, it's the turn of the University of Kent Band. 7th of June, the Gravesend Borough Band. 14th of June, the Snowdown Colliery Welfare Band. The 24th of June, the Feversham Mission Band. And on Sunday the 28th of June, the Band of His Majesty's Royal Marines hold their memorial concert and rededication service, which starts at 3 p.m. And this is The Proclaimers and Letter from America.

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Gilbert O'Sullivan, Get Down, which topped the UK singles charts in 1973, the year that most of Castlemount School was cut by a fire. The school continued in temporary classrooms until the rebuilding of the school, which was completed in 1977. And this is Cat Stevens, and remember the days of the old schoolyard.

Cat Stevens, and remember the days of the old schoolyard. A cattle market party will be taking place this Saturday and Sunday, the 23rd and 24th of May, in Sandwich at the Guildhall Forecourt, with live music plus food and drink stores. Music will feature a mix of solo singers, bands and tribute acts, with the event raising funds for Sandwich Christmas Lights. And this is Georgie Fame, the Ballad of Bonnie and Clyde.

Taking us back to 1968, Georgie Fame and the Ballad of Bonnie and Clyde, which has topped the UK singles charts for 1 week that year. Now, you may be interested to know that the piano introduction of this song was picked up from Fats Domino's 1956 recording of Blue Monday.

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Paul Simon, American tune. Now, who says we don't play variety here on DCR? Warm Castle's Tudor Tours, they take place every day at 11 a.m. Experienced tour guides will show you visitors the fascinating origins of Warm Castle and gardens, and visitors will hear stories that shape the castle's past. The tours offer a rare opportunity to see spaces not usually open to the public, offering a rare behind-the-scenes glimpse into the castle's history. There is no extra charge for a tour, but each tour is limited to 8 people. 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

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Now it's time for our reflection on the Shadows, especially for Paul's mum. And today's track is the Shadows and Creole Nights.

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1: Andy Lewis here with the local news for East Kent and White Cliffs Country. Traffic on the M20 was brought to a standstill this morning after a four-car crash between junctions 9 and 10. Two lanes were closed while police managed the scene, though thankfully no injuries were reported. Delays are now easing, but speed restrictions remain as recovery teams finish clearing the area. In Herne Bay, a major house fire broke out on Albany Drive just after 9 o'clock last night. Flames tore through the property, sending thick smoke across nearby C Street and drawing crowds of concerned residents. Four fire engines tackled the blaze, and despite the dramatic scenes, no one was hurt. Early investigations suggest it started accidentally in the kitchen, and big crowds turned out for Faversham's Festival of Transport over the weekend. Vintage cars, steam engines, military vehicles, and even film-famous motors were on display, along with free bus rides and artisan stalls. A minute's silence marked 90 years since the Spitfire first took flight, and live music and family activities helped round off a lively community celebration. Now over to Chloe for the weather.
2: Chloe here with the local DCR weather. After starting bright, some frequent showers will follow. Some heavy and thundery can follow at times, turning cloudier from the west overnight as rain and stronger winds move in. Highs around 15 degrees Celsius. Outlook for Tuesday to Thursday. Tuesday, breezy with early rain giving way to frequent heavy showers. Wednesday, still breezy with rain and heavy showers on and off. Thursday, settling down, becoming drier and more stable, with warmer temperatures building. Today's sunrise and sunset times are 5 a.m. and 8:42 p.m., making the day length 15 hours and 42 minutes. High tide for Dover is at 0:17 a.m. and 12:42 p.m., low tide at 7:58 a.m. and 8:15 p.m. Now back over to Andy for the travel.
1: Kent Travel follows. Across Kent this afternoon, expect delays around ongoing roadworks and temporary lights. Key points include A292 Forge Lane, Ashford, eastbound closed for gas main work. A292 Somerset Road, Ashford, both ways closed for gas main work. A255 Broadstairs Road, Broadstairs, both ways closed overnight for roadworks. A20 Ashford Road, Bearsted, temporary lights for water main work. Delays likely. On the rails. All southeastern trains are running smoothly, with no new disruption alerts reported. Dover to Calais Dunkirk ferry sailings are expected to run to schedule tomorrow morning. That's all from us. Now back to the show.
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Neil Diamond and America from the 1980 film The Jazz Singer, in which Neil Diamond made his acting debut. 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I'm Steve Kennett, and I'll be with you live most Monday lunchtimes between 12 and 2, and the show will be repeated on most Wednesday evenings between 7 and 9. This week's show is, however, pre-recorded, but we've still got lots of great music coming up over the next hour, and this is a group called America, and a song entitled Lonely People.

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A cross-channel stonemasoning festival is being held at Dover's Mason Jew this weekend on Saturday the 23rd and Sunday the 24th of May from 10 a.m. until 4 p.m. and on Bank Holiday Monday the 25th of May from 10 a.m. until 2 p.m. The festival is set to bring hands-on creativity and historic craftsmanship to the Mason Jew, and visitors will be able to watch stonemasons from the UK and France carve 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And this is 10cc and Art for Art's Sake.

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You never quite know what you're going to get in the Crazy Horse Concepts. 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

Jackie Lee singing the theme song to the 1965 television series White Horses. Do you remember that television series back in the 1960s? Now, did you know that horses, they can sleep standing up, but they had to lie down for at least 30 minutes for a full restorative sleep to avoid sleep deprivation? And horses are measured in hands for determining their height. Now, one hand is equal to 4 inches. DCR 104.9, and this is the ball, China, in your hand.

to pull China in your hands. Now, did you know that coal was discovered in Kent in 1890 when abandoned borings for the first Channel Tunnel project were used to investigate the local geology? The Shakespeare Colliery closed in 1915 and Betsam Colliery produced its first coal in 1927 and the largest coal mine in Kent and the last one to close in 1989. Now, if you'd like to find out more about Kent's mining history, you can visit the Kent Mining Museum at Betshanger Park, open Wednesday to Sundays, 9:30 a.m. until 4 p.m. And if you'd like to find more details about the Kent Mining Museum, all you need to do is visit their website, which is allthews.kentminingmuseum.co.uk. 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And this is the Blackwater Outlaws and a track entitled Coal Miner's Hands.

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I'm Steve Kennett and I'm with you live most Monday lunchtimes between 12 and 2 and the show being repeated on most Wednesday evenings between 7 and 9. This week's show is, however, pre-recorded and this is the Mighty Wah Band and the story of the blues.

DCR 104.9, and that was the Marty Marr Band and The Story of the Blues. The Dover Transport Museum is a registered charity and the only museum of its kind in Kent. The museum is home to many forms of vintage transport and also features vintage shop fronts displaying many items from the 19th and 20th centuries. The museum is located just off the A2 at Willingdon Road in Whitfield and is open to the public every Sunday and Wednesday from 10:30 a.m. until 3:30 p.m. Last entry 2:30 p.m. Also open on Bank Holiday Monday, 10:30 a.m. till 4:30 p.m. with the last entry at 3:30. This coming Sunday, the 24th of May, the museum is holding a classic car show. And this is Alistair Griffin and Drive.

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Tasman Archer, Sleeping Satellite. And if you're up bright and early each and every Monday to Friday morning here on DCR, you can join Dave Marley in the morning between 7 and 9, and then between 9 and midday, Andy Lloyd with you and Annie Lloyd's morning show. Well, on Friday the 22nd of May, the TUI Cruises Main Shift 2 visits Cruise Terminal 2 from 7 a.m. until 8 p.m. And next Tuesday, the 26th of May, Phoenix Residence Deutschland is in port, Cruise Terminal 2, 7:45 a.m. until 8 p.m. And that's this week's cruise ship update. And this is a track entitled In the Aeroplane Over the Sea.

the birds turn, turn, turn. Many thanks to your company over the past couple of hours here on DCR. I'm Steve Kennett. Lots more great music still to come, so please stay tuned.

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1: Andy Lewis here with the local news for East Kent and White Cliffs country. Traffic on the M20 was brought to a standstill this morning after a four-car crash between junctions 9 and 10. Two lanes were closed while police managed the scene, though thankfully no injuries were reported. Delays are now easing, but speed restrictions remain as recovery teams finish clearing the area. In Herne Bay, a major house fire broke out on Albany Drive just after 9 o'clock last night. Flames tore through the property, sending thick smoke across nearby C Street and drawing crowds of concerned residents. Four fire engines tackled the blaze, and despite the dramatic scenes, no one was hurt. Early investigations suggest it started accidentally in the kitchen, and big crowds turned out for Faversham's Festival of Transport over the weekend. Vintage cars, steam engines, military vehicles, and even film-famous motors were on display, along with free bus rides and artisan stalls. A minute's silence marked 90 years since the Spitfire first took flight, and live music and family activities helped round off a lively community celebration. Now over to Chloe for the weather.
2: Chloe here with the local DCR weather. After starting bright, some frequent showers will follow. Some heavy and thundery can follow at times, turning cloudier from the west overnight as rain and stronger winds move in. Highs around 15 degrees Celsius. Outlook for Tuesday to Thursday. Tuesday, breezy with early rain giving way to frequent heavy showers. Wednesday, still breezy with rain and heavy showers on and off. Thursday, settling down, becoming drier and more stable, with warmer temperatures building. Today's sunrise and sunset times are 5 a.m. and 8:42 p.m, making the day length 15 hours and 42 minutes. High tide for Dover is at 0:17 a.m. and 12:42 p.m. Low tide at 7:58 a.m. and 8:15 p.m. Now back over to Andy for the travel.
1: Kent travel follows. Across Kent this afternoon, expect delays around ongoing roadworks and temporary lights. Key points include A292 Forge Lane, Ashford, eastbound closed for gas main work. A292 Somerset Road, Ashford, both ways closed for gas main work. A255 Broadstairs Road, Broadstairs, both ways closed overnight for roadworks. A20 Ashford Road, Bearsted, temporary lights for water main work. Delays likely. On the rails, all southeastern trains are running smoothly with no new disruption alerts reported. Dover to Calais Dunkirk ferry sailings are expected to run to schedule tomorrow morning. That's all from us. Now back to the show.
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Eddie Kendricks and Keep On Truckin'. And first off, Chris Rea on the beach. Chris Rea recorded much of the album on the beach while seriously ill in hospital. The relaxed, sun-soaked feel of the song deliberately contrasts with the difficult period he was going through at the time. And earlier in 2026, we lost them all together, of course. So the music legacy is amazing. So great to start with that today. And Ringo Starr next with All the Young Dudes. With a difference, it's got the lead singer, Ian Hunter, from Mott the Hoople. And a nice version, I feel. It was recorded in one of Ringo Starr's All-Star Band concerts in 2001. He also sang Cleveland Rocks. Irene Wild still loved rock and roll and, of course, All the Young Dudes.

Claude Rogers' next, Lonely Room. Despite her pop image, this song was recorded with a deliberately stripped-back arrangement to showcase Rogers' vocal control, something her producers felt had been overlooked in her earlier releases. This is true, I felt. She never got that huge success because she had such an amazing voice. It all seemed to be the pop tunes and the Eurovision Song Contest entries that got her fame. But there you go. She's got a lovely back catalogue. Wonderful to listen to. Do check it out. Clodagh Rogers.

Claudia Rogers from 1966, before the big fame came along with Come Back and Shake Me. Do you remember that one? Must play it one day. Roxy Music follows with Virginia Plain. The track was recorded after Roxy Music's debut album was finished, solely because the band needed a strong single, which is why it doesn't appear on the original album.

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1: Stevie Wonder wrote Master Blaster Jammin' as a personal tribute to Bob Marley and deliberately mimicked reggae rhythms without using traditional reggae instrumentation, keeping it distinctly Stevie.

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Ed Sting and the Brand New Day. Doobie Brothers right now. This is Listen to the Music. The song was written as a response to internal band tensions. It was intended as a reminder to focus on unity and enjoyment rather than commercial success. There's a story you don't get on Wikipedia.

From the Vinyl Impressions and Vinyl Pop Hits, here's one, Parisian Walkways. Although often associated with Thin Lizzy, the song is technically a Gary Moore track, with Phil Lynott contributing occasionally with lyrics and vocals, one of their most emotional collaborations.

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The 1980s, the 1970s, the 1960s. Stop. Play it. Play it. Play it.

1966 for Kiki D, Why Don't I Run Away From You? And that's a very rare recording, probably noticed that. And Sabrina Carpenter, Change in the Mood and the Years Completely. Here's Please, Please, Please on the Vinyl Impressions.

0: and the song's sharp lyrical tone was intentionally written to contrast its upbeat melody. Carpenter said the mismatch was designed to reflect modern relationship frustration masked by confidence. So there you go.
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0: This is the Lasting Peace remix for Timmy Thomas, Why Can't We Live Together? The remix retains Thomas's original minimal structure because the artist insisted the raw drum machine and organ sound carried the song's message better than a full arrangement. Couldn't agree more. The whole thing just sends you. We've got a nice longer version here. 4 minutes and 52. Just relax.

0: that's just about it for today. We'll be back with another Vinyl Impressions next time. Please do check the schedule for details. Martin Brown signing off. See you again soon. Bye for now.
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1: Andy Lewis here with the local news for East Kent and White Cliffs Country. Traffic on the M20 was brought to a standstill this morning after a four-car crash between junctions 9 and 10. Two lanes were closed while police managed the scene, though thankfully no injuries were reported. Delays are now easing, but speed restrictions remain as recovery teams finish clearing the area. In Herne Bay, a major house fire broke out on Albany Drive just after 9 o'clock last night. Flames tore through the property, sending thick smoke across nearby C Street and drawing crowds of concerned residents. Four fire engines tackled the blaze, and despite the dramatic scenes, no one was hurt. Early investigations suggest it started accidentally in the kitchen, and big crowds turned out for Faversham's Festival of Transport over the weekend. Vintage cars, steam engines, military vehicles, and even film-famous motors were on display, along with free bus rides and artisan stalls. A minute's silence marked 90 years since the Spitfire first took flight, and live music and family activities helped round off a lively community celebration. Now over to Chloe for the weather.
2: Chloe here with the local DCR weather. After starting bright, some frequent showers will follow. Some heavy and thundery can follow at times, turning cloudier from the west overnight as rain and stronger winds move in. Highs around 15 degrees Celsius. Outlook for Tuesday to Thursday. Tuesday, breezy with early rain giving way to frequent heavy showers. Wednesday, still breezy with rain and heavy showers on and off. Thursday, settling down, becoming drier and more stable, with warmer temperatures building. Today's sunrise and sunset times are 5 a.m. and 8:42 p.m., making the day length 15 hours and 42 minutes. High tide for Dover is at 0:17 a.m. and 12:42 p.m. Low tide at 7:58 a.m. and 8:15 p.m. Now back over to Andy for the travel.
1: Kent travel follows. Across Kent this afternoon, expect delays around ongoing roadworks and temporary lights. Key points include A292 Forge Lane, Ashford, eastbound closed for gas main work. A292 Somerset Road, Ashford, both ways closed for gas main work. A255 Broadstairs Road, Broadstairs, both ways closed overnight for roadworks. A20 Ashford Road, Bearsted, temporary lights for water main work. Delays likely. On the rails, all southeastern trains are running smoothly with no new disruption alerts reported. Dover to Calais Dunkirk ferry sailings are expected to run to schedule tomorrow morning. That's all from us. Now back to the show.
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So here we go then, it's Luke with you on this Monday. I've got loads of great music on the way from the 80s to today as always, plus your throwback top threes. That's where we check out the top three songs from this week back in the dippy year of the 80s, 90s and the noughties. All tonight's TV, any sporting action, plus of course Monday's birthday file and today's random fact is all coming your way on today's show. But we'd love to know what you're up to please on this Monday. Get in touch with us. WhatsApp is where it's at as always, 0330 001 1007. That's 0330 001 1007. 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
1: This is DCR. We'll be back after this short break. Don't go anywhere.
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0: You can choose tomorrow's kickoff classic. You can start the show tomorrow. Your kickoff classic has to be from the 60s, the 70s, or the 80s, preferably something we don't normally play or you don't normally hear on the radio. Drop me a message over on WhatsApp, 0330 001 1007. That is the number. Kickoff classics, please. You can be starting tomorrow's show. Hello to Val. Got us on today. Give the kitchen a very good clean. Craig's got us on at work as well. How are you doing, Craig? Tony working from home today. Patrick and Labrador Max, our pet of the day on this Monday. Lucy and Amy are in the office right now eating biscuits. Now, the big question is, ladies, are you dunking? That's the thing. Have you got, you've got a brew on the go. You're dunking your rich teas. You've got to have a cup of tea. Dunking, haven't you? Roy, hello to you. Restocking vending machines. You know what? I couldn't do that. It must be so tempting, Roy. All those bars of chocolate, packs of crisps. It's got to be really tempting. Like your entire day just surrounded by chocolate and crisps, right? I just eat half the stock. I don't think I could do it. Anyway, Jill, hello to you. Cleaning a holiday rental after having some messy guests at the weekend.
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Time then for your first throwback top three of the day. And as always, we're going to start things off with a trip back to the 80s. I've got the top three songs from this week back in a particular year of the 80s all on the way shortly. And all you have to do, as usual, is guess the year. So no cheating, no Googling, no Shazamming. You can get your guesses through to us here in the studio on WhatsApp at 0330-001-1007. That's 0330-001-1007. Right, let's crack on, shall we? This was number three this week back in this particular year of the 80s. But as always on your daily show, what's the year?

0: 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I'll be back with more great music for your Monday in just a couple of minutes' time.
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3: Andy Lewis here with the local news for East Kent and Whitecliffs Country. Traffic on the M20 was brought to a standstill this morning after a four-car crash between junctions 9 and 10. Two lanes were closed while police managed the scene, though thankfully no injuries were reported. Delays are now easing, but speed restrictions remain as recovery teams finish clearing the area. In Herne Bay, a major house fire broke out on Albany Drive just after 9 o'clock last night. Flames tore through the property, sending thick smoke across nearby C Street and drawing crowds of concerned residents. Four fire engines tackled the blaze, and despite the dramatic scenes, no one was hurt. Early investigations suggest it started accidentally in the kitchen, and big crowds turned out for Faversham's Festival of Transport over the weekend. Vintage cars, steam engines, military vehicles, and even film-famous motors were on display, along with free bus rides and artisan stalls. A minute's silence marked 90 years since the Spitfire first took flight, and live music and family activities helped round off a lively community celebration. Now over to Chloe for the weather.
4: Chloe here with the local DCR weather. After starting bright, some frequent showers will follow. Some heavy and thundery can follow at times, turning cloudier from the west overnight as rain and stronger winds move in. Highs around 15 degrees Celsius. Outlook for Tuesday to Thursday. Tuesday, breezy with early rain giving way to frequent heavy showers. Wednesday, still breezy with rain and heavy showers on and off. Thursday, settling down, becoming drier and more stable, with warmer temperatures building. Today's sunrise and sunset times are 5 a.m. and 8:42 p.m., making the day length 15 hours and 42 minutes. High tide for Dover is at 0:17 a.m. and 12:42 p.m., low tide at 7:58 a.m. and 8:15 p.m. Now back over to Andy for the travel.
3: Kent travel follows. Across Kent this afternoon, expect delays around ongoing roadworks and temporary lights. Key points include A292 Forge Lane, Ashford, eastbound closed for gas main work. A292 Somerset Road, Ashford, both ways closed for gas main work. A255 Broadstairs Road, Broadstairs, both ways closed overnight for roadworks. A20 Ashford Road, Bearsted, temporary lights for water main work. Delays likely. On the rails, all southeastern trains are running smoothly, with no new disruption alerts reported. Dover to Calais Dunkirk ferry sailings are expected to run to schedule tomorrow morning. That's all from us. Now back to the show.
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5: Hey, want a song about it? 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

time for your Monday birthday file. And don't forget, if you'd like to give somebody a mention on the radio on the birthdays, a nice little surprise, then get in touch with me. Drop me a message over on WhatsApp 0330 001 1007. That is the number as usual. All I need from you, please, is the person's name and, of course, when the birthday is. If you get that over to me, I will give them a mention. Just like Jake, 29 today. Lots of love from partner Sophia. Apparently has us on at work every single day. Thank you very much, Jake. Happy birthday, my friend. Sharon, it was a birthday yesterday. She's messaged in herself. It was a birthday yesterday. She's not going to tell us her age. It's none of our business, she says. But she's still got a sore head today. Well, it sounds like you had a good time, no matter how old you are, Sharon. Share a birthday with a bunch of celebrities. Actress Miriam Margolyes is 85 today. 80 singing legend Toya Wilcox is 68. Comedian Tina Fey, she is 56 today. And singer Jack Johnson turns 51.

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1: This is DCR. 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

0: time for your second throwback top three of the day, and this time we're heading back to the 90s. I've got the top three songs on the way from this week back in a particular year of the 90s, and all you have to do once again, please, is guess the year. Get your guesses through to us here in the studio on WhatsApp at 0330 001 107. Right, let's get cracking, shall we? Let's start with this, which was number three this week back in this year of the 90s, but as always on your daily show, what's the year?
1: Number three.

0: Well, yeah, she's got a chimney on the head and all that. Tampere featuring Maya, number two this week, back in this year of the 90s, before that Aqua and Turn Back Time. It was a bit of a kind of sidestep from the cheesy stuff they'd done before, wasn't it? How well have we done on the year then? Let's have a look at the messages. Quite a few people getting this one right. Kev, well done to you. Shona, you've got it right. Selena's got it right. Tim, well done. Dave, got, yeah, you got it right as well. Nigel's got it right. Asher's got it right. Loads of people. Thank you for all your guesses. If you weren't playing along at home, then the year we were looking for was 1998. And this week, back in 1998, your number one came from All Saints.
1: Number one.

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3: Andy Lewis here with the local news for East Kent and Whitecliffs Country. Traffic on the M20 was brought to a standstill this morning after a four-car crash between junctions 9 and 10. Two lanes were closed while police managed the scene, though thankfully no injuries were reported. Delays are now easing, but speed restrictions remain as recovery teams finish clearing the area. In Herne Bay, a major house fire broke out on Albany Drive just after 9 o'clock last night. Flames tore through the property, sending thick smoke across nearby C Street and drawing crowds of concerned residents. Four fire engines tackled the blaze, and despite the dramatic scenes, no one was hurt. Early investigations suggest it started accidentally in the kitchen, and big crowds turned out for Faversham's Festival of Transport over the weekend. Vintage cars, steam engines, military vehicles, and even film-famous motors were on display, along with free bus rides and artisan stalls. A minute's silence marked 90 years since the Spitfire first took flight, and live music and family activities helped round off a lively community celebration. Now over to Chloe for the weather.
4: Chloe here with the local DCR weather. After starting bright, some frequent showers will follow. Some heavy and thundery can follow at times, turning cloudier from the west overnight as rain and stronger winds move in. Highs around 15 degrees Celsius. Outlook for Tuesday to Thursday. Tuesday, breezy with early rain giving way to frequent heavy showers. Wednesday, still breezy with rain and heavy showers on and off. Thursday, settling down, becoming drier and more stable with warmer temperatures building. Today's sunrise and sunset times are 5 a.m. and 8:42 p.m. making the day length 15 hours and 42 minutes. High tide for Dover is at 0:17 a.m. and 12:42 p.m. low tide at 7:58 a.m. and 8:15 p.m. Now back over to Andy for the travel.
3: Kent travel follows. Across Kent this afternoon, expect delays around ongoing roadworks and temporary lights. Key points include A292 Forge Lane, Ashford, eastbound closed for gas main work. A292 Somerset Road, Ashford, both ways closed for gas main work. A255 Broadstairs Road, Broadstairs, both ways closed overnight for roadworks. A20 Ashford Road, Bearsted, temporary lights for water main work. Delays likely. On the rails. All southeastern trains are running smoothly, with no new disruption alerts reported. Dover to Calais Dunkirk ferry sailings are expected to run to schedule tomorrow morning. That's all from us. Now back to the show.
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It's Monday with me, Luca. Oh, and apparently it's International Museum Day today. So pop along to your local museum. Why don't you know? I haven't been to a museum in ages. I love a good museum as well. Proper show my age, aren't I? International Museum Day. It's also Victoria Day today. Yes, my partner's called Victoria, and, well, she's milking it. She's milking it for everything she's got. She really is. Victoria Day. It's to do with Queen Victoria, but that's not putting her off, I promise you. If you're called Victoria, congratulations, it is Victoria Day. Also, no dirty dishes day today as well. So stick the dishwasher on, get your marigolds on, don't leave any dirty dishes about. No dirty dishes day, Victoria Day, and International Museum Day. Right then, your random fact for this Monday. This is a proper weird one as well. So the board game Twister, you know, the one where you've got the coloured dots on the mat and you have to kind of, yeah, it's not for old people like me, it's for younger people. But that game, apparently, originally, rather randomly and weirdly, it was going to be called Pretzel.

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Right then, that's just about your lot for me on this Monday. I'll be back tomorrow doing it all over again. Throwback top threes from the 80s, the 90s and the noughties. All the usual bits and pieces as well. Enjoy the rest of your Monday. And I'll catch you tomorrow. Take care.

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3: Andy Lewis here with the local news for East Kent and Whitecliffs country. Traffic on the M20 was brought to a standstill this morning after a four-car crash between junctions 9 and 10. Two lanes were closed while police managed the scene, though thankfully no injuries were reported. Delays are now easing, but speed restrictions remain as recovery teams finish clearing the area. In Herne Bay, a major house fire broke out on Albany Drive just after 9 o'clock last night. Flames tore through the property, sending thick smoke across nearby C Street and drawing crowds of concerned residents. Four fire engines tackled the blaze, and despite the dramatic scenes, no one was hurt. Early investigations suggest it started accidentally in the kitchen, and big crowds turned out for Faversham's Festival of Transport over the weekend. Vintage cars, steam engines, military vehicles, and even film-famous motors were on display, along with free bus rides and artisan stalls. A minute's silence marked 90 years since the Spitfire first took flight, and live music and family activities helped round off a lively community celebration. Now over to Chloe for the weather.
4: Chloe here with the local DCR weather. After starting bright, some frequent showers will follow. Some heavy and thundery can follow at times, turning cloudier from the west overnight as rain and stronger winds move in. Highs around 15 degrees Celsius. Outlook for Tuesday to Thursday. Tuesday, breezy with early rain giving way to frequent heavy showers. Wednesday, still breezy with rain and heavy showers on and off. Thursday, settling down, becoming drier and more stable, with warmer temperatures building. Today's sunrise and sunset times are 5 a.m. and 8:42 p.m., making the day length 15 hours and 42 minutes. High tide for Dover is at 0:17 a.m. and 12:42 p.m., low tide at 7:58 a.m. and 8:15 p.m. Now back over to Andy for the travel.
3: Kent travel follows. Across Kent this afternoon, expect delays around ongoing roadworks and temporary lights. Key points include A292 Forge Lane, Ashford, eastbound closed for gas main work. A292 Somerset Road, Ashford, both ways closed for gas main work. A255 Broadstairs Road, Broadstairs, both ways closed overnight for roadworks. A20 Ashford Road, Bearsted, temporary lights for water main work. Delays likely. On the rails, all southeastern trains are running smoothly with no new disruption alerts reported. Dover to Calais Dunkirk ferry sailings are expected to run to schedule tomorrow morning. That's all from us. Now back to the show.
5: Stand by. Here comes the crazy horse.
6: Some people tell me that I'm driving them crazy. Well, I am the crazy horse, and this is the Crazy Horse Concepts. I can't see what the problem is myself. At least I'm driving them somewhere. Then, if that is true, and I'm the one doing the driving, they must be the passenger. Well, they are the ones that got into the vehicle with me after all. So they only have themselves to blame.

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I've been doing so since I was 18, and I still have a clean driving license as well. Moreover, it's still one of the green paper ones without my photo on it.

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1: This is DCR. 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
0: Right, I'm all filled up, and I think it's about time I took you on a proper drive.

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1: 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In summer, winter, rain or sun, it's good to be on horseback.
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1: Good evening. I cannot believe it's been a week since the last show. 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

What a tune to start off the show tonight. Go West, Faithful. Good evening, it's Ultimate 90s with me, your genial host, Phil Hoyles. How you doing? Thank you so much for tuning in. Now then, on the show tonight, we have Triple Shot, three songs from the same artist back to back tonight. It's Kylie. Also, we'll do the lyric challenge for you as well, where I will give you part of a lyric from a well-known 90s song. But can you guess what the song is? No prize giveaway, just the fun of taking part. And also later in the show, 30 minutes of non-stop ultimate feel good 90s. And as always, if you want to email the show, you can do. It's philhoylesradioshow@hotmail.com. That's philhoylesradioshow@hotmail.com. If you're on the socials, Facebook and Instagram, you can find my show page on there, which is Ultimate 90s Radio Show. Give me a like, give me a follow, send me a DM. We've got some great tunes on the way for you, including Jerry Halliwell demanding You Look At Me. Well, not at me, but her. That's next. Enjoy the show. Thank you so much. Usually I do that better and finish talking just in time for the music finishing, but not this week.

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1: I've just noticed all three artists I've started off the show with tonight all have one thing in common. Their names start with a G. George Michael, Jerry Halliwell and Go West. Now, you'd think this show was planned, wouldn't you?
2: It's time for my favourite part of the show. It's the Lyric Challenge!
1: On the way, we'll do some Donna Lewis, also some 90s Rick Astley as well. But first, let's do this week's Lyric Challenge. I'm giving you part of a lyric from a well-known 90s song, but can you guess what the song is? This week, I think it's nice and easy. The line goes, whenever I'm wrong, just tell me the song and I'll sing it. So what do you reckon? Whenever I'm wrong, just tell me the song and I'll sing it. I think it's easy, but what do you reckon? Whenever I'm wrong, just tell me the song and I'll sing it. It's a line from a 90s chart hit, but what is the song? Have a guess and I shall reveal the answer later in the show. And the very best of luck.

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1: Donna Lewis, I Love You Always Forever here on Ultimate 90s. I do remember doing an interview with Donna Lewis back in 2020. She was on Zoom and she was from her home, I think in Los Angeles, that's where she lives. Anyway, here's a guy whose career really began in the 80s. It continued into the 90s and he's still on the go even now, enjoying life, enjoying touring. This is Rick Astley and Cry for Help. I don't know what year this is from. I'll find out and let you know after this.

Love that tune. Shanice, I love your smile. It's Ultimate 90s on the way. We'll do triple shot for you. Three songs back to back from the same artist. Today, it's Kylie. Shanice, no second name. Three songs from her coming up very soon on the show. Yeah.

0: Backstreet Boys, and we've got it going on here on Ultimate 90s with me, Phil Hoyles. By the way, if you have just tuned in, where have you been? 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
0: Okay, shall we do it? I think we should. It's Mystery Shot Time. Three songs back to back from the same artist. This week, it's pop princess Kylie Minogue. On the way, I'll play you Step Back in Time. Also, give me a little more time after this one. Back to 1991. And it's been requested by Ed, who said that What Do I Have to Do is probably his most favourite Kylie song of all time.

a triple shot, three songs back to back from the same artist. It was, of course, Kylie. That was Step Back in Time from 1990. Before that, we had Give Me a Little More Time from 1992. And way before that, What Do I Have to Do, back to 1990.

0: London Beats, I've Been Thinking About You, featuring the legendary Jimmy Helms, who I've also spoken to on the radio, and he was somewhere exotic. I want to say he was in France somewhere at the time. I'll have to find these interviews. I've got them somewhere. Dust them off and give them a play on the show at some point.
1: It's time for my favourite part of the show. It's the Lyric Challenge!
0: Shall we play Louise and Let's Go Round Again next? Shall we? Yeah, I think we should. But first, let's recap this week's Lyric Challenge. I'm giving you part of a lyric from a well-known 90s song, but can you guess what the song is? I think it's Nice and Easy, but you might think differently. The lyric goes, whenever I'm wrong, just tell me the song and I'll sing it. So what do you reckon? Whenever I'm wrong, just tell me the song and I'll sing it. You know it, don't you? You know it. It's a line from a 90s chart hit, but what is the song? Whenever I'm wrong, just tell me the song and I'll sing it. The answer coming up later in the show. Best of luck.

Louise, and let's go around again here on Ultimate 90s. Hello to Josh, who sent me an email to say, hi Phil, is it possible to play a song which I've not heard for quite a while? And actually, Josh, I don't think I've ever played this on the show before. I've played other Seal songs, but not this one. Back to 1991, this is Seal and Future Love Paradise, especially for Josh.

You know, that's one song I don't think I've ever played on Ultimate 90s. Taken as the lead track from his album Future Love, released in 1991. That's Seal and Future Love Paradise. Thank you, Josh, for the request there. Now then, still to come, we have the answer to this week's lyric challenge, and also we have 30 minutes of non-stop Ultimate Feel Good 90s.

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0: Lenny Kravitz, Are You Gonna Go My Way? Before that, it was Air and Sexy Boy.
1: It's time for my favourite part of the show. It's the Lyric Challenge!
0: I have Gabrielle, also Jamiroquai, on the way for you. But first, let's recap this week's Lyric Challenge. I am giving you part of a lyric from a well-known 90s song. But can you guess what the song is? The lyric goes, whenever I'm wrong, just tell me the song and I'll sing it. I think it's nice and easy. Whenever I'm wrong, just tell me the song and I'll sing it. What is the song? It's a line from a 90s chart hit. Whenever I'm wrong, just tell me the song and I'll sing it. Have a guess. And the answer coming up very soon on the show. And as always, the very best of luck to you.

0: because of you. Still to come on the show, the answer to this week's lyric challenge, and also 30 minutes of non-stop ultimate feel-good 90s.
1: What we're living in, let me tell you.

one before that, Jamiroquai, Virtual Insanity. Okay, let's do the answer to the lyric challenge right now. I've been giving you this lyric from a well-known 90s song. The lyric went, "Whenever I'm wrong, just tell me the song and I'll sing it." Have you had a guess? Do you know what the song could be? Well, if you need more time, I'll give you an extra 30 seconds to have a think.

And the answer is the Mighty Take That and Back for Good. Well done. If you got the answer right, give yourselves a pat on the back. I'll do another on the show next week. Will we play the song in full? Yeah, I think we should.

The answer to this week's lyric challenge, take that and back for good. Now then, on the way, we have Ultimate Feel Good 90s for you. 30 minutes of tunes with that feel good factor. We've got some good ones on the way for you. I won't say too much. I don't want to give away the surprise, but we do have some corkers lined up for you over the next half an hour of the show. Friday night, you and your

Whitney Houston, It's Not Right, But It's Okay. Hello to Ben, who listens to the show on a regular basis. Thank you so much for your email, Ben. Now, coming next, it's the moment we've all been waiting for. It's 30 minutes of non-stop ultimate feel-good 90s songs to get you singing, to get you dancing, to generally put you in a good mood. That is what it's all about.

I am loving this part of the show already. Bamboo and Bamboogie before that. Luther and Janet, the best things in life are free. It's ultimate feel-good 90s. 30 minutes of tunes with that feel-good factor. On the way, we'll do you some Gala and Freed from Desire after this one. Fatboy Slim, or Norman, as he's known to his friends. Praise you.

And Freed from Desire here on Ultimate Feel Good 90s. Hello to Jono, who sent me an email to say, "Hi Phil, please can you play Black Box and I Don't Know Anybody Else Please on your show." So Jono, this is for you from 1990.

0: one of their other tunes. Red on Tan, Red on Tan. That's Black Box and I Don't Know Anybody Else, back to 1990, requested by Jono. Thank you, Jono, for that. Now then, let's do this one, shall we? Perfecto All-Stars, this is Reach Up. Love this tune.
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Stars and Reach Up. Well, this past week we've had nothing but Eurovision thrown in our faces. So let's do this one, shall we? The UK entry from 1996. This is Gina G and Ooh Ah, Just a Little Bit. I don't know how many points this one scored. I think we finished in eighth place in that year.

It came in 8th place at the Eurovision for the UK back in 1996. Gina G and Ooh Ah, just a little bit. Well, that's it for me for this week. I have Moose Tea on the way after this one, The Tempura featuring Maya. This is...

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3: Oh, go on, you know you want to. That'd be lovely. Hi, it's Martin here for the Monday Night Mostly Rock Show. It's the 18th of May, and I'm starting today with what appears to be a Nick Shackstead Fest. Yeah, Nick Shackstead, terrific guy, who has given me the first two tracks already, Within Temptation from Hydra and Paradise, and What About Us, featuring the wonderful Tara Turner, if you can say her name, that is. And also Rolling Stones from Foreign Tongues, a new album, not out until the 10th of July. And we've got a track, so thanks, Nick. In the Stars.

Rolling Stones from their forthcoming album called Foreign Tongues, due to be released on the 10th of July. That was In the Stars. Wasn't it fabulous? Brilliant stuff. Got Status Quo now, especially for Big Al, that's Alex Pass, and Acoustics, Striped Bear from 2014. Was the album that came out by Bob Young and Francis Rossi, and it's better now. Well, I do hope it's better now, especially my my neck. I've still got to wear this neck brace. Tom Robinson Band. Listen to the radio after that from 1983. And talking of radio, many thanks to Phil Hoyles with his Ultimate 90s. And also Simon Rogers, who you'll find here on DCR FM and on DAB. Brilliant, isn't it? And he has his album show on Thursday nights, 9 till midnight. Right.

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0: Yeah, it's the Tom Robinson Band from 1983. 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All good stuff. Anyway, it's Rick Wakeman's birthday today, and I'm really looking forward to playing any of the tunes and songs that he has written and performed in and all the rest of it. So there's quite a lot during the course of this next 3 hours. Starting with this, it's a big-ish, well, I say it's only 6.5 minutes. Rick Wakeman with the Six Wives of Henry VIII album of 1973. Catherine Howard, which is, I think, probably my favourite of the whole album. Richard Christopher Wakeman, born the 18th of May 1949 in Perivale, Middlesex. And he was with the Straubs as well as, yes, would you believe, the Straubs, yeah. Anyway, here we go.
1: 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Ta awfully.

0: Catherine Howard from Rick Wakeman's The Six Wives of Henry VIII of 1973, and it really is that old. And Rick Wakeman is 76 years old today, and I do have a Straubs track coming up. In the meantime, Midlake from Aurora Gone of 2013, and the title track, and ooh, 30 Seconds to Mars from This Is War of 2009, and Hurricane, and this time featuring Kanye West.
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30 Seconds to Mars from This Is War of 2008 and Hurricane. And I rather like the way that ends, so I'm going to use the ending just to talk over. Okay, Straubs now from the Witchwood, and it's Witchwood itself, 1971. Rick Wakeman on piano, organ, Celeste, Mellotron, Moog synthesizer and clavinet. And happy birthday to Rick Wakeman, 76 years old today. Following that with Winger and Tin Soldier from, when is that from? 2014.

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Oh, the wonderful Delane from Holland, beautiful band, and that was from February 23, Hideaway Paradise, from their seventh studio album, Dark Waters. 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

0: All the way from Sweden, that was Damned Nation and When the Truth Becomes a Lie. Welcome to the second hour of yours truly, Martin Turner's Mostly Rock Show on this Monday night. If you want to contact me, it's martin@dcrfm.co.uk, or you can text me 07761 775005. Up now is the first of two tracks. Hey, this hour, because it's Rick Wakeman's birthday. He's 76 years old today. So the first one is from Fly From Here, the return trip of November 25, and Sad Night at the Airfield.
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0: Wasn't that lovely? Taken from Fly From Here by Yes, the return trip of November last year, and Sad Night at the Airfield. And I'm so looking forward to the new Yes album coming out in June. It's called Aura, and it's, well, it sounds gorgeous already. So got it on order, so I'm looking forward to that coming. Martha Rainwright now from 2008, and yeah, Pink Floyd with the See Emily Play, different version, followed by Led Zeppelin, because I've not played this for ages. Fall in the Rain, because we've had a lot of that, haven't we, including Hail. Led Zeppelin from In Through the Outdoor of 1979, which was their 8th studio album. So yeah, all good, and I love the syncopation in that.
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Well, whoever would have thought that was 46 years old. Led Zeppelin from the In Through the Outdoor album of 1979, which was their eighth studio album, Fall in the Rain. I have Theory of a Dead Man from 2002 and Point to Prove and Status Quo, especially for Big Al in Hastings, from If You Can't Stand the Heat of 1978 and Stones. And have you found me on Facebook yet? If you have, I'll read out a few names from last week. If you've liked my Facebook page, please do find me. It'd be great to see you there.

0: Well, that was just a typical status quo sound, isn't it? Stones from If You Can't Stand the Heat of 1978. And yeah, I know that Alex Pass would have enjoyed that one. And hi to Tony Maund, Roger Field, Mandy Field, Keith Sanson, Chris Smith in Canterbury, David Legumi, Bridget and Malcolm McCabe, Dave Turton and Louise Cook, to name but a few. And also to Bob and Julie Reed in Addingham in Yorkshire. So, yeah, we get about, we do. This is DCR 104.9, also on DAB, serving Dover and the South East coastline. And some people are going to criticise me for the next one up. It is Roundabout, so it's yes, but it's not, because it's Judy Zook's version from the Revealing Songs of Yes, which is a tribute to Yes of 2001. And it's, well, it is celebrating the birthday of Rick Wakeman, it really is, from 19. Yes, he's 76, not 1976, he is 76 years old, bless.
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Small Mountain, that was Mid Lake from 2010, who are from Denton in Texas. And I used to love riding horses, and this is a weird band. It's Kate Bush inspired, and they're called I Break Horses, but the track's Denial.

So, what do you reckon to that? You can always email me, martin@dcrfm.co.uk. Please do. That was originally taken from Mojo Presents. Anyway, I Break Horses and Denial. And the last one for this second hour is from Fragile from 1972. In celebration of Rick Wakeman's birthday and Heart of the Sunrise.

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3: Well, welcome back. It's just gone 11 o'clock here on DCR 104.9 and DAB. It's one more hour with yours truly, Martin Turner. If you'd like to contact me, it's martin@dcrfm.co.uk, or if you want to text me, it's 07761 775005. Starting this third hour with Rush and Fly By Night, which is their second studio album, from February 1975, and hi to my old mate Steve Stone, because we saw Rush do this live.

That's Wonderful Rush from 1975 and Fly By Night. And it's not often I get the opportunity to play vinyl. So here we go from Like a Miracle, 12-inch vinyl of 1983.

Mark, could you tell that that was from vinyl? Just about, I suppose, from John Fox, Like a Miracle from 1983, a 12-inch single there. And yeah, we're celebrating the birthday of Rick Wakeman, born in 1949, making him 76 years old, born in Perryville in Middlesex. And he is fabulous, and seen him live and he's brilliant. And this is taken from The Myths and the Legends of King Arthur and the Knights of Round Table from 1975. And Merlin the Magician. And hi to Simon Rogers, who you'll hear live on Thursday nights, 9 till midnight.

0: I had a split second of silence after that, just to add to the impact. Rather good, that, wouldn't it? Merlin the Magician from the Myths and the Legends of King Arthur and the Knights of the Round Table from 1975, in celebration of Rick Wakeman's 76th birthday. Next couple up are U2 from Songs of Innocence of October 2014 of Volcano, and Fleetwood Mac from Mirage of 1982. And Can't Go Back. And yeah, some big tracks in this hour, aren't there?
1: You're both on the same road. Same tarmac, same rules. Just a different number of wheels. Motorbikes aren't in your way. They're on their way, just like you. So use your mirrors. Check before you manoeuvre. And be aware of motorbikes. Because when we look out for each other, everyone gets where they're going safely. Motorbike safety. It's on all of us. National Highways.
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Well, that's rather a beautiful Fleetwood Mac track from Mirage, 1982. Can't go back, haven't heard that for some time. As I've not the next couple, in fact. Churches from their third single of the album Open Every Eye of September 15 and Clearest Blue. And staying with blue, I thought I'd go for Behind Blue Eyes, originated by... Is that such a word? Originated? By The Who, from November 2003, by Limp Bizkit, Behind Blue Eyes. And yes, the original is by The Who. Let's get it right. And if you're looking for me on Facebook, do look out for the beautifully made by Paula Sandford DCR logo picture. Poster, I don't know what you would call it, but anyway, it's got beautiful words on it like volunteer run DAB 104.9 and all the details of our DCR on it, so look out for that. It's Martin Turner, and please join in, and if you make any comments or whatever, if you'd like to suggest tracks for next week, then they'll get played, so please do.

0: Laura from the Beehive Dover. We have some exciting news. We are now open Monday to Saturday 10 till 5, except Friday afternoons when we shut at 1. If you're yet to come and visit us, we are in the former Roman Key pub just opposite the Stenbrook car park. We are a fantastic women's clothing boutique and coffee shop, serving delicious coffee and cake at very reasonable prices. So come in and see us. You are sure of a warm welcome from one of our many wonderful volunteers. That's the Beehive Dover, creating space to thrive.
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Well, an absolutely fabulous version of The Who's Behind Blue Eyes. That was Limp Bizkit from November 2003. Going back to 1985 for the next one, it's The Cars and Drive. And then Spock's Beard. I'm playing that especially for the wonderful Nick Shackstead because I think he likes Spock's Beard. I think he's really into them. They are a terrific progressive band from Los Angeles from 1992 and features Neil and Alan Morse. All That's Left.

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1: Why not email Martin at dcrfm.co.uk? Go on, you know you want to.

I have to admit, that's one of my favourites, All That's Left, Spock's Beard, from the Spock's Beard album of 1992. Okay, you probably might not listen to my Chill Zone shows. They're on Sundays, 3 till 6, but this is one of the tracks I tend to use. I have done a few times anyway. Afro Celt Sound System, from Capture of 1995. Deep Channel. No, this isn't rock, but, you know, this is the Mostly Rock show.

Well, the Afro-Celt sound system, I thought that Julie and Bob Reed in Addingham might enjoy that one. Okay, that was Deep Channel, and I'm leaving you with Yes from the Symphonic Music of Yes by the LPO and Roundabout. And I'm being followed by Simon Rogers and his album show. It's a repeat show from Thursday. And later on Tuesday, you have the White Cliffs Wake Up Call at 6. After the DCR morning news at 6:55 is Marley in the Morning, then the Andy Lloyd Show, Craig Bundy Show, Drive Time with Luca Marshall at 3, Paul Skelton at 6, It's My Country with Pete Matthewman at 7, and then Teenage Kicks with Lee Edgington at 9 o'clock. So that's it for tomorrow. I'll be back here on Monday. That's Monday evenings, 9 to midnight. If you'd like to keep in contact, it's Martin at dcrfm.co.uk, or please do text me, 07761 775005. And if you want to advertise, this is where to do it, because we're on DAB, don't you know. Cheers, folks. Bye.

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1: 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I promise to be unique! I promise not to repeat things other people say!

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I promise not to repeat things.

Good evening, everyone, and welcome back to the Album Show. This is Simon Rogers on DCR, and it's the Album Show. And so we're going to play lots of good music, some of the regulars that you've heard of before, and some of the things that you haven't heard so much before, because they're on the albums that all the popular songs come off, and they get less play. So, yeah, we've got all sorts of goodies in the bag for you tonight. That was New Order. That was Blue Monday, New Order. That was a 12-inch single vinyl released in 1983 and did really well. Always sounds really good. It was actually remastered in 2023, and didn't it sound great? Really did, especially if you're listening on DAB. Welcome back to the show. We've got our title artists of the week, first track and last track of the show. And if you heard the first track, that was Florence and the Machine. And that was You've Got Love, and that was from their album Candy Station. Source, and featuring Candy Station. There you go. And we've got Way Back When Moments, where we play a couple of tracks from the late 60s, early 70s, our golden gems from Way Back When. And we have our movie spotlight moment of the week. So keep listening. How about now we go to Frankie?

There's the Levellers for you. Yes, One Way. That's from their album Levelling the Land. And that's actually a remastered version, but it's from 1991. But you may have heard that a local band, the Levellers, are doing a special gig down in Brighton, down at Hove Park. And on the 5th of September, tickets are on sale now. So it's their 35th anniversary of releasing the album, Levelling the Land. So that's on your doorstep almost. It's in the southeast. Go and see it. Before that, we had Frankie Goes to Hollywood. And that was, of course, The Power of Love. And Welcome to the Pleasure Dome from 1984. Yeah, absolute classics, absolute gems. That's what it's all about. And we've got lots of gems coming up. And we're going to take a slight detour into slightly older stuff, but here comes Beautiful South to lead the way.

Excellent sound of Billy Ocean there, unmistakable and timeless. That's Red Light Spells Danger from his album. It was actually a single when he released it, but from 1977. Absolute classic sound, that is really great. And before that, we had the unmistakable Beautiful South, and they were singing Dream a Little Dream of Me. It's funny how different bands cover songs in different ways. And that's an absolute classic as well, covered by many different people. It goes back to 1930 when it was written by Coutts Davis. Yeah, there we go. Fabian Andre and Wilbur Schrod and Gus Kahn as well. There you go, 1930. How old is that? What a lovely song, timeless song. Anyway, that's what music's about, isn't it? It brings back memories, takes you back to a time when you heard that song. A special time, maybe, and we make music special for those special events. And it's like a time machine. Really great. Anyway, coming up, we got Oswick Tentacles and then Steve Hillage. Wow.

There you go. That was Steve Hillage. Unmistakable sound, Steve Hillage from back from 1977. And that was Motivation from his album, Motivation Radio. Yeah, absolute classic album, actually. Really good. Oops, sorry, just moving the microphone slightly. And before that, we had Osric Tentacles. I always think that's an amazing name for a band, the Osric Tentacles. Love to know how they had the inspiration for that. That was Vita Voom from their album Jurassic Shift from 1993. And really got into that. That was really good. I quite enjoyed that. Anyway, coming up now, I've got a couple of Way Back Whens. And one of them was actually, I just swapped out a short while ago because I was listening to Matt Curtis in his 80s show before mine. And he played a version of Walk On By. And I thought, nah, can't beat the original. Dionne Warwick. So I've got that coming up. But before that, we've got an absolute classic, an absolute unforgettable gem from way back when, which is Fleetwood Mac and Black Magic Woman. So here you go, Black Magic Woman and Walk On By.

one of those absolutely unforgettable songs. And I always like to hear that. I like to listen to that. It's Dionne Warwick, Walk On By, the original one. It was actually written by Burt Bacharach, and he was actually really big back in the day, and did a lot of music, a lot of production work, and also production work for music for background for a song, for films and things. And that was written by him, Burt Bacharach, and Hal David, particularly for Dionne Warwick in 1963. That's not often I go way back when, that far back, but this time I did. Usually about 68, 69, but this time I went back that far. That's a long way back. Anyway, lovely song, absolutely classic. Yeah, I couldn't help playing that, Matt. I know you played the one. There's been a lot of covers of that song, and he played a very good one earlier. But I just thought, no, that's one of my way back when moments. So late 60s, early 70s, normally for the way back when moments. And before that, we had Fleetwood Mac and Black Magic Woman. And that was probably one of the absolute classics that helped to give Fleetwood Mac their name. That was Black Magic Woman. It was released as a single, but they played it a lot. Obviously, it's very popular. 1968, released that in 1968. There you go. Actually recorded in February and then released in March. That's a very quick turnaround. That really is. Usually it's a few months before the album's released. Anyway, I hope you enjoy that. That's two absolute classic gems. Now we've got a

songs coming up which are a little bit more up to date, a bit of prog rock, a bit of alternative. So we've got Porcupine Tree and The Sound of Music, and we've got Extreme. Yeah, they are a bit extreme. And More Than Words. Hope you enjoy. Here comes.

Wow. That was extreme. And they're normally known as a heavy rock band and hard rock band, American hard rock band. But that was a lovely ballad, a lovely soft ballad, More Than Words, that they produced and sung together in harmony. Lovely sound and complete contrast to their normal production. But that was from their album Pornograffiti from 1991. Absolute classic, lovely song, really nice to hear that. And before that we had Porcupine Tree and The Sound of Music, or Muzak, with a Z and a K. And that was from their album In Absentia from 2002. Hope you enjoy that. We like to mix up the genres and mix up the decades and bring you a nice selection for your absolute pleasure. And this is one coming up now, going over the top of the hour. And then we have another track, which is actually a movie spotlight moment of the week. I think you'll recognise it, or at least the singer. I know you'll recognise the singer. Here goes.